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and in the middle of my 30 and whānau. I don't know if you guys know this, but Pharrell's actually a fashion designer as well, and he has just dropped a premium suede for Virginia Vireo Flat Earther with Adidas. So if you guys want to check them out, they're like a cobalt blue, but they are so fire. Honestly, what can this man not do? 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But I'm going to stay back into the music. Ariana Grande, brand new music, Hate That I Made You Love Me, here on my...

0: 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Wrapping up 30 minutes of music here on My, the hottest hip hop and R&B. But still to come in your next three, we're going to throw back to 2003. 50 Cent on the way, LMA, Kid Ink. 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

Pitbull Neo, Give Me Everything tonight in the middle of my 30. You got Michaela hanging out with Ufano up until 3 p.m. Then you're going to be hanging out with Lani. So stick around. But we are talking My Morning Crew. So they are back with their next installment in the Dat series. And this one is called What That Car. So they have teamed up with New Zealand Cheap Cars to give you a chance to win a 2018 Toyota Hybrid GX Corolla that is starting tomorrow. They'll invite one caller to guess correctly the color, model, year, and make of the mystery car, and you guys can get all four right. And if you guys do, the keys to the Toyota Hybrid GX Corolla could be all yours, plus $500 cash to help you guys fill up the tank. And that is all thanks to New Zealand Cheap Cars. First car, next car, dream car, NZ Cheap Cars has you covered. Rich, I'm going to show you back into the beats. This is YG Thai Dollar Sign. Teach you how to love me here on my

0: Brandy, Monica, that is The Boy Is Mine wrapping up 30 minutes of music. Still to come though in your next three, we got Neja Mystic on the way, Bruno Mars in the mix, Doechii, Kanye West, and shortly up after that final, we are going to be talking Heroes of the Classroom. So stick around, it's My FM.
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0: 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Week

Kanye West, Selena Johnson, That Is All Falls Down. Here on My, the hottest hip hop and R&B. You got me, Kayla, hanging out with you for your My Weekend Spanner, so welcome in. But we are talking heroes right now, and My and the Ministry of Education want to spotlight more heroes of the classroom. Is there a teacher that has made a positive impact on your life? We want to know. We want to help you guys recognize their kindness with a special surprise. So text the keyword hero to 463 for the link. Follow it through to nominate them as your hero of the classroom. This is all thanks to the Ministry of Education. So find out how to become a teacher here in Aotearoa, whether you have just finished school, recently graduated, or want to change careers. Teaching could absolutely be for you. Jumping straight back into the music, we got Femi, Sean Kingston, the Fugees, but for right now, it is Coterie, Lay Your Head on My.

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0: My, the hottest hip-hop in R&B. That is Femi Noble, and that is wrapping up 30 minutes of music. And coming up in your next three, we're going to throw back to 2003 with Subscribe. Kehlani in the mix, Fetty Wap, Beyonce, and Fano. We are going to be talking the Knicks up in your next 15 minutes, so stick around. It's My FM. I can't let go, cause
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13: You got me feeling down. Ooh, ooh, yeah.

Beyonce, that is Irreplaceable here on My, the hottest hip hop and R&B. So if you guys are just tuning in, we are talking New York Knicks. So they walked away with a 2026 championship in the NBA, and the last time they won was actually 1973. So meaning that's a 54-year drought that they haven't won. However, I don't know if you guys know this, but they actually originally were named the New York Knickerbockers. And Knickerbockers were a type of pant that were introduced to New York in the 1600s, if you guys didn't know that. So yeah, just a little fun fact, but also the song Empire State of Mind from Alicia Keys and Jay-Z. The streaming increase is over 2,000% from the original stream list. So that's absolutely wild. That is because the Knicks fans have used it crazily over the last week for that win. So that is Nick's song, done and dusted. Jumping straight back into the beats, we've got Nelly, Olivia Dean, and for right now, Bryson Tiller, It's Okay, here on My.

0: Wrapping up 30 minutes of music. It is your home of throwbacks as well. But still to come, we got Whitney Houston coming up in your next 3 minutes. French Montana in the mix, Bruno Mars, Frank Ocean, and Fano. Shortly up after that, we're going to be talking about Nixon and his Rolex. So stick around for that. It's Mai.
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0: Frank Ocean, that is Lost, here on My The Hottest Hip Hop and R&B. And the other day I saw a video on TikTok, and this lady was filming the scenery in Tokyo as she's on a holiday with her husband, and Frank Ocean, he walks straight past the camera, looks right into her camera and just smiles and walks past. She has no idea this is Frank Ocean, but everyone's like, bro, that's Frank Ocean. And in my head, I'm like, bruh, where's the album at? But you know what? He's peacefully just living his life in Tokyo, and we absolutely love that. But still to come, Fano, we are talking Rolex. Yes, Nixon has a Rolex. So let's see what they had to say.
1: I'm put together, but not really. Like, bro, these guys were roasting me just before because I put cabbage in my omelet.
2: Well, you also, no, that was not unsolicited. You actually asked the question, is it okay to put cabbage in the omelette? And we said, no. And you said, yeah, but like I had no spinach.
3: Yeah, and then he backs it up and goes, it's expensive having a kid. I go, shut up.
2: No, stop it.
1: I'm thinking about selling my Rolex.
3: This guy.
0: This guy. You guys can catch the My Morning Crew from tomorrow, 6 a.m. back to normal. And if you guys want to listen to their podcast, text the keyword podcast to 463 and I will get a link out to you. But for right now, brand new music from Drake. This is Janice, STFU, on my...

Chris Brown, Leon Thomas, that has fallen here on My The Hottest Hip Hop and R&B. Still to come though in your next three, we're going to throw it back to 2004 with some Snoop Dogg. Drop it like it's hot, drop it like it's hot. Tams in the mix. We got Usher, Juicy J, J. Cole as well. So be sure to stick around for the music. It's My FM.

tells a deeply personal story, meaning an invisible link or rope. The Waiata explores the idea that some people are always meant to find their way into your life. Fittingly, everyone who helped write Tokaia is one of those people in Hope's own story. Keen to hear more of your favourite Waiata Māori? Let us know

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J. Cole, Workout on My, the hottest hip hop and R&B, and we are only an hour away from kickoff to the Wires versus the Cowboys game. So I'm wrapping it up at 3 p.m. today with you guys, and I'm going to go get my snacks, go straight home, turn on the Wires, and then I'll also be flicking between channels because the ANZ Premiership, it is the semi-final going down. So whoever wins that one will be versing the Mystics, and our girl Maya here at Maya is also playing in that final as well. But jump a show back into the beats. It is Te Wehi Dam here on Maya.

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0: It is my, the hottest hip-hop and R&B. That is Jasmine Sullivan. Pick up your feelings. Wrapping up the show with me today. So thank you so much for hanging out. Thank you to everybody who texted and called through today. I will see you guys up in the next few weeks. I'm heading home to the motherland. I'm going to Samoa for a few weeks, taking the babies back home. I cannot wait for them to see it. And be sure to stick around. You got Lani up in your next 15 minutes. So yeah, up the wires. And I'll see you guys later. Bye.
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What's up, Tala for Lover, everybody? You're hanging out with Lani for your My Weekends. I've got you all the way up until 9 p.m. Wires are kicking off in an hour, so I'll be trying to do both at the same time, not gonna lie. If you are hanging out with me today, 463 on the text line, let me know how you're spending your Sunday. Let me know you're hanging out with me. Otherwise, we're gonna jump straight back into the music. Here's Giveon, Jezebel on My.

0: Definitely setting your vibes for your Sunday afternoon. That's Amar, Brent Faiyaz, Nita Bad, On My, the hottest hip-hop and R&B. And hey, 4 minutes away, we've got music from Dr. Dre, Snoop Dogg, Chris Brown, Drake, one of my faves from Mariah Carey is in the mix as well, so don't go anywhere. 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

My, the hottest hip-hop and R&B. Mariah Carey with Shake It Off. I think that's what the Chiefs fans are trying to do right now. Nah, I'm joking. Was that too soon? I'm sorry, Chiefs fans. But hey, regardless of the results, what a game that was. I'm not a fan of either team, to be honest, but it was a good game to watch at the end of the day. Super Rugby, New Zealand, everyone wins. We are all on the same team, okay? But today, in 15 minutes, we're going to cheer on the Waz. All right, that's what it's all about, cheering on our nation. Chiefs fans, don't come for me, please. Here's Tyler Zara Larson on my...

0: Backyard Beats, Drex Project 660 with Catching Feelings. On my, your home of the hottest hip hop and R&B. And 4 minutes away, we've got Usher. We've also got some Ella May. And we are throwing it right back with Soulja Boy and Sammy. That's all 4 minutes away. Keep it locked on my.
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Throwing it back to 2008, Soulja Boy, Kiss Me Through the Phone, on My, the hottest hip-hop and R&B. You're hanging out with Lani for your My Weekends. The Wires have kicked off. If you're not tuning in, why? Why are you not supporting our Wires? But hey, coming up after the next four songs, we're going to talk a little bit about Elon Musk and how rich he is, because some of the things he's able to buy, it really needs to be studied. But that's all coming up in the next four songs. Right now, here's Young and Lips on My.

0: Our main honor on my your home of the hottest hip hop and R&B, and we are talking just how rich is Elon Musk. Lad Bible have put out a post saying he has officially become the world's first trillionaire with a T. And I, to be honest, when I read that, I was like, okay, but how much really is that? So they've listed a few things that he could buy. Straight off the bat, he could buy every football team in the Premier League. And we know how much money is in that football, man. Every football team in the Premier League and still have $970 billion left over. Oh my gosh, why hasn't he done that already? Secondly, he could give $1 million to 1 million people. Straight off the bat, I think I should be one of those people. And lastly, well, one of the last ones, he could buy Netflix, Disney, Spotify, HBO, Now TV, EA. But get this, he would still have $60 billion left over. I still can't fathom the reality of how much $1 trillion is, but hopefully that helps you out a little bit. That is insane. Hey, we got music on the way from Plies. Akon, Bruno Mars is in the mix, or 2 minutes away, so make sure you keep it locked on my...
1: Someone's about to drive away with their

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Twista, overnight celebrity on my home of the hottest hip-hop and R&B. And Twista, I wonder what he's up to these days. I'm pretty sure he's still performing gigs, he's still doing his thing, but who remembers these tracks from Kanye West? What a silly question. Everyone obviously remembers that one. And also this one, Girl Tonight with Trey Songz. When I hug her, when I rub her, she lies. When we cut it slide, then she got me sad. Love me a bit of Twista, but we are going to jump back into the beats. Here's YG Marley, Fire on my.

0: Tupac, Keep Your Head Up. I'm Mai, the hottest hip hop and R&B. And 4 minutes away, we've got music from Beyonce, Slim Thug. And one of my favorite collabs of the year so far, Kehlani and Usher. And we've got Backyard Beats, Hori Show and Tewehi. Like I said, that is all 4 minutes away, so make sure you keep it locked on Mai.
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7: Yeah, okay.
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7: Oh, nice, Manu.
4: That's crazy, man. AJ?
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4: Oh,

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Kanye West, Gold Digger on Maya, home of the hottest hip-hop and R&B. You're hanging out with Lani for your My Weekends, and if you are tuning in, I know there's a lot going on right now. We had the Waz, the Nipple, the Kane celebration are going on, the Chiefs are mourning. There's a lot going on in Aotearoa, and I'm aware of that. So if there is no one listening to the show, I'm not mad. I hope you're outside enjoying your Sunday. That is all good. But if you are hanging out with me, 463 on the text line, let me know how you're spending your Sunday afternoon. We're going to jump back into the beats. Here's Ariana Grande, Hate That I Made You Love Me on Maya.

0: Party, Big X the Plug, Snoop Dogg, Oh My, the hottest hip-hop and R&B. And if you missed it, after 3 weeks, the My Morning Crew finally drew the winner of the Chris Brown and Usher Flyaway.
1: Hi, Katana. 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
0: 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Up in the next 2 minutes, we've got music from the man himself, Chris Brown, French Montana, Jeremiah is on the way. So make sure you keep it locked on My. Let's go!
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on my Your Home of the Hottest Hip Hop and R&B. Now, every time I hear that song, I can't help but think, what would my walkout song be? I feel like that's a lot of guys' walkout songs, whether they're doing a boxing match, UFC fight, street fight, I don't know, any type of fight, that's what I hear them walking out to. So I want to know, 463 on the text line, what would be your walkout song if you were to get into a fight? I'm going to say mine in the next four songs, but let me know. 463, text through your walkout songs and I can play those out. We're hitting some Bruno Mars, Dance With Me on my

0: Hot Beats, House of Shame. Have you ever seen the rain on my, your home of the hottest hip hop and R&B? And I put it out to you guys, what would be a walkout song? It can be a boxing match, UFC fight. Maybe you're going to go fight your sister on the street. I don't know. Whatever you're fighting, what are you walking out to? I'm really surprised no one said my song. Well, actually, I'm kind of proud no one said my song. So my submission for my walkout song is Ludacris. I've got my hood on, my gloves, I'm shadow boxing. I've actually heard you're not meant to choose a really hype song. You're meant to pick a low key so you don't waste all your energy.
1: Hey, shout it what it is.
0: But who am I kidding myself? I can 100% see myself going too crazy with this song, trying to crump, trying to cartwheel onto the ring. And that's why I could never be a fighter. I will lose all my energy before I even get there. But stay tuned. Up in the next 4 minutes, we've got Peter Andre. Team 660 is in the mix, so make sure you keep it locked on my.
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0: 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Love that. We got music on the way from Dr. Dre, Snoop Dogg, Sun and Water. That is all 2 minutes away, so make sure you keep it locked on My.
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taking us back to 2004. Tamia, officially missing you. Oh my, the hottest hip hop and R&B. And the year 2004, it's actually goated. We had Usher Confessions. He teamed up with Alicia Keys with My Boo. And a song I bump still to this day, Sierra Goodies. Thank God for the year 2004. Honestly, we are back into the beats. Here's Bryson Tiller on

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up in the next four songs, I'm going to let you know what movies are coming out in 2027. I'm not really a movies girl myself, but there's a few of my favorites in there that I can't wait to go watch. So stay tuned for that. We're

0: Hope Tokaya on my, your home of the hottest hip hop and R&B. And 2 minutes away, we've got music from T.I., LMA, Big Sean, Lil Wayne in the mix, and then one of my favorite songs from Neesha Mystic, some backyard beats in there as well. That is all 2 minutes away, so stick around on my.
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0: 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And if you thought their bromance was good, wait till you see Aaron and Fane.
1: As we're having our conversation in this stupid voice, didn't realize that his girlfriend was there as well. She must have left the room, and then Aaron goes, she's gone now.
2: You guys should kiss.
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1: I've been trying for years.
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0: 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We are jumping back into the beats. Here's Chris.

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That's when I knew that your heart was scarring. 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
2: Thomas on the phone line. Thomas, how are you?
3: Yeah, I'm good, thank you.
2: Congratulations, you're on the draw for Chris Brown and Usher Flyaway.
3: Oh my gosh, oh my gosh, you've just made my life.
4: That was really good.
3: Thank you.
4: That was really good.
3: Thank you.
4: Yeah, oh, I was
3: my
4: God. I was
3: wait until
4: like,
3: I tell my family.
4: I said, put them in the top 3 to win.
3: Oh, thank you. Oh my gosh, you guys are my favorite.

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Cole, Missy Elliott. Nobody's perfect. On my, your home of the hottest hip-hop and R&B. And I love me a J. Cole collab. That one is one of my favorites for sure with Missy Elliott, but also with Miguel on Come Through and Chill. Just say you will, will, will come through and chill. And we can't forget about his collab with TLC, Crooked Smile. Crooked Smile. I'm away, I'm away, I'm away down. I'm away, I'm away, I'm away. 463, let me know what your favorite J. Cole collab is. Sorry, J. Cole collab. We're going to jump back into some backyard beats. Here's Coterie, Lay Your Head on Mine.

0: to get up on out of here. But before I go, I want to share some wise words with you around 8:40. So after the next four songs. Otherwise, we got 50 Cent, Kehlani, Mariah Carey is in the mix as well. So make sure you keep it locked on my.
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Kanye West, Through the Wire, on my, your home of the hottest hip-hop and R&B. And before I get up on out of here, I've got some wise words from the one and only Harrison Ford. The 83-year-old actor shared some powerful advice while speaking to graduates at the Arizona State University. And his message, I don't know, it spoke to me. Hopefully it says something to you. But he said, build something that didn't exist yesterday. Stand up for someone who can't stand up for themselves. Bring people together that weren't talking before. That's leadership. That's what moves the needle. Love that. Hopefully that inspires you for your Sunday night. I'm not sure. But we are back into the beats. Here's Amma, Brent Faiyaz, Need a Bad on my.

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0: Omega Levine, Sweet and Sour. Oh my, your home of the hottest hip-hop and R&B. That is us done and dusted for another week, my whānau. Thank you for tuning in. Thank you for hanging out with me for your Sunday afternoon. I'm going to go home, do my meal prep, get ready for the working week. Oh, we go again, my whānau. Hang in there. We're almost halfway through the year. But make sure you tune into the My Morning Crew, 6 a.m. to 10 a.m. tomorrow. I will see you next Sunday. Peace.
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What up, y'all? 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
2: Crazy, man. AJ?
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2: Oh, hey. Oh,

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0: Congratulations, you're on the draw for Chris Brown and Usher Flyaway.
1: Oh my gosh, you've just made my life.
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2: That was really good.
1: Thank you. Yeah, oh, I was so good. 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
2: I said, put them in the top 3 to win.
1: Oh, thank you. 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

0: role playing, you know? 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
0: I thought Deep Cut Pink. 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
2: Major from the North Shore, who would you have voted for?
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0: Thomas on the phone line. Thomas, how are you?
1: Yeah, I'm good, thank you.
0: Congratulations, you're on the draw for Chris Brown and Usher Flyaway.
1: Oh my gosh, oh my gosh, you've just made my life.
2: That was really good.
3: Thank you.
2: That was really good.
3: Thank you.
1: Yeah, oh, I was so good. Wait like, till I tell my family.
2: I said, put them in the top 3 to win.
1: Oh, thank you. Oh my gosh, you guys are my favorite.

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1: 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Whom! 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
0: All day.
1: Whom! Whom! 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
14: Morning, Glenn here with the latest at 6. A new poll shows 64% of voters oppose the sale of public conservation land. The survey was commissioned by Forest and Bird, which calls the result a clear message on a proposed law change that's currently out for submissions. The Financial Services Council is backing National's new KiwiSaver proposal. It would make contributions compulsory for workers. CEO Kirk Hope says it should even the playing field.
15: The government contribution will continue, even if parents can't contribute themselves. Again, helps address some of the inequities that are appearing in KiwiSaver.
14: The Green Party is proposing a hike to the corporate tax rate from 28% to 33%. Co-leader Marama Davidson says the mega-rich and major corporations don't contribute fairly.
4: This makes it harder for ordinary people to make ends meet.
14: Police in Porirua want to hear from any witnesses to a crash last Thursday morning between a car and scooter. And red heatwave alerts have been issued across most of France, officials banning drinking alcohol at public events to try and ease pressure on emergency services. In rugby league with Machinery House, a 38-20 win for our Warriors in the NRL last night, beating the Cowboys in Christchurch. In cricket, our Black Caps have levelled their test series with England at 1-1, taking test 2, chasing 463 to win on day 5 at the Oval. The hosts were all out for 209. And a big day for our top men's rugby and football players. Dave Rennie's first All Black squad named at midday today. Our All Whites play their second match at the Football World Cup against Egypt from 1.
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0: Kia ora, kia ora, kia ora.
1: Happy Monday. Don't want to be that guy, but man, these weekends go so fast.
2: Really?
3: Too quick, man.
1: Yeah, too quick.
0: Mine was so long, I couldn't wait to get back to work.
1: I heard you say that to VJ from Hum FM this morning.
3: What do you have on?
0: Not much.
1: So he's like, I need something to do.
0: Give me back to my routine.
1: You had a girls' night on Friday with all the girls from the office.
3: Some of the girls from the office came over. I think it was minus Shay and Eads.
1: Oh, yeah, okay.
3: But everyone else came over. I made some sangria.
1: Oh.
3: We ordered some Hell's Pizza.
1: Yeah.
3: And we just played some games. It was quite fun, actually.
0: Gays there then.
3: No,
1: they weren't. No
0: gays.
3: Not that I'm aware of.
1: Yeah. What did you do over the weekend?
0: Shout out to Rusty Morris. Went over there and tried out their new influencer platter, which you can grab now. It's been on the menu for 2 weeks. Set you back $190.
3: Why is it called an influencer platter?
0: Not too sure.
3: And why did you get invited?
0: Not too sure. Well, because I always shout out my local, the Rusty Morris today.
3: It's actually not his local at all. But it's a great establishment.
1: It's 40 minutes away from his house, man.
0: And also went to go see some babies.
1: Oh,
0: yeah. Okay. Yeah, 6-month-old baby.
1: Oh, cute, man.
0: Just doing some wholesome things, man. That's what you do when you get closer to 40.
1: On the opposite side of that.
0: Yes.
1: I can't look Aaron in the eyes.
3: Why?
1: With this moustache that's going on.
3: I do feel like he kind of did it with no warning. I thought he would have sent us a photo yesterday or something that he did that.
4: It's like a little surprise. What do you call it, fam?
0: Huh?
4: What do you call my mo?
0: The lint tickler.
4: The lint tickler.
3: Mm. He was using an explicit.
1: Yeah, not for radio.
3: Explicit word?
1: Not for radio.
4: Yes.
1: What was the mindset behind this?
3: Almost not for the office.
4: I find it's a lot of admin to upkeep a beard. Like, you have to line it up and then you have to trim it down. And it's just, I was like, I can't be bothered. So I just shaved it all off.
1: And then just left the moustache.
3: Just kept the moustache.
4: So there was some facial hair so people know I'm not a child.
1: Oh, okay.
3: Yeah. At least you're not one of those people that when you shave your beard off, it's like, ooh.
4: Yeah, true.
1: Yeah, you've got a jawline.
4: Yes, I do.
3: Yeah. I'm glad you said that because that's what I was thinking, but I didn't want to say that out loud.
0: Let's get you and Johnny Strock together.
1: Yeah, Johnny from The Office.
0: You guys could be twins.
3: Yeah, you kind of both got like little moulets and a little moustache.
4: Okay, well, the mo lasted a day, guys. Thanks.
3: Are you going to shave it up tomorrow?
4: It won't be here tomorrow.
1: Don't make any rash decisions. Think about it.
0: Yeah.
1: Just think about it.
4: Thanks,
1: all right, big show today, man. We got a car to give away today.
0: Yes, day one of What Deck Cars.
1: Yeah.
3: I'm very excited for that.
1: We're going to do that at just after 8 o'clock this morning. So if you need a new car thanks to NZ Cheap Cars, this could be your lucky day.
3: Also, we want to play charades with one of our queens from behind the scenes, Azu.
1: Yeah.
3: So Azu is from Nepal, as you guys know, and playing charades with her on Friday night was the funniest experience I've ever had.
0: Oh, God.
1: I'm actually very excited about that.
3: Yeah.
1: What's our theme today for sexy, Aaron? What do you got, ma'am?
4: Te Kaupapa o Tera is up the Canes.
1: Oh, yeah, the Canes one. Yeah,
0: exactly. How good, baby?
1: Yeah.
4: So just songs about any weather event.
1: Okay.
0: Easy.
1: We'll come back.
3: I'm from Manawatu, all good.
1: We're going to do this song first, a throwback from Ciara Missy. This is 1-2 Step.

0: It is Mai, the hottest hip hop in R&B. That is Ciara, Missy Elliott, 1-2 Step, right here with the Mai Morning Crew, Tegan, Fame, Nixon on a Monday. Happy Monday, my whanau.
1: Kia ora, Biwi.
2: Big day today, 12 o'clock. They announced the All Blacks.
3: Hey, surely some bolters in there, man. Morby's not in there. Rennie, get out.
2: Oh, really? You're making that call?
3: Bro, he's got to be in there. 4 tries on the weekend.
2: True that, yeah.
1: Max Cabas.
2: Well, he's the winger for the Hurricanes.
1: Every time we hit a chat where I lose myself, I'm just going to go, Max Cabas, guys.
3: Max Cabas.
1: Yep.
2: Just so you know, in case someone else brings it up, I think he's the highest try scorer of the season.
1: Who's that?
2: Super Rugby.
3: Morbury. He's tied.
2: Oh, tied.
3: Yeah. With the other winger for Hurricanes.
2: Oh, true, yeah. 17 tries this
3: season. Crazy. Max Cabas.
2: Max Cabas.
1: This is going to start from chat for me later.
2: Exactly.
1: All right. Let's get it on. All right, Ethe Whanau, sexy at 6 for a Monday morning. This morning, we'll kick it off fresh for the week. And what you got for us for the theme, Aaron?
4: Let's go, Papa. What's that? Is up the Canes.
2: Up the Canes.
4: Up the Canes. Up the Canes. So any song about any weather event.
1: All right. So if you want to vote for any of the tracks we're about to present, you know what to do. Come through. Give us a call. 0800 with Mai. That's 0800 946 624. The first song with 3 votes on the phone line. It's going to be played next.
3: Mm-hmm. Kia ora, kia ora, kia ora. Now, the song that I've gone with this morning is inspired by a song that was playing in the Rusty Morris over the weekend. What it's got to do with weather events. Feel as though if you get caught in a little cyclone or a tornado, you're going to be up high. And it feels so good for some of us. So I've gone with Sonique. It feels so good.
2: Oh, true. Okay.

0: that as a throwback. That's option number one. That's Fame's pick this morning. What do you got, Seeks?
1: Option number two this morning. Now, a hurricane is what it's called in some parts of the world. Mm. A cyclone is what it's called in others. Ooh. So why wouldn't I go for the song? It's Baby Bash, Cyclone. Oh.

0: Boy, fire tracks this morning, guys.
1: Mm-hmm.
0: That's option number two. That's Tegan's pick. Option number three, anything to do with weather events is the theme.
2: Mm-hmm.
0: I go on with the Weather Girls. Those are your three songs this morning, my whānau.
1: All right, Ete whānau, come through, give us a call. 0800 WIN MY, that's 0800 946 624. Sorry. First song with three votes in the phone lines is going to be played next. So we want to take a caller now.
0: Yeah, we got Maiden here. Hi, Maiden.
1: Morena, oh. Maiden.
3: What's up, mates?
4: Morena.
0: How are you, mate?
1: Out of 10, how are you feeling?
4: 10 out of 10. I just finished a 5 a.m. hit class at the Zone in Whanganui.
1: Oh, amazing.
0: Nice.
1: Amazing. And what song would you like to vote for today?
4: One and two was pretty good, but I'm going to back the 15s and go for Rua.
0: Okay.
1: Thank you very much. And also, Maiden, we don't have any fresh and fruity prizes to give away anymore.
2: Man.
1: But we do have a My Must See Movie double pass for you. It is the new Jackass Best and Last movie.
0: Ooh, go to the
1: so
0: movie
1: that's
0: for
1: all yours.
4: Oh, nice.
0: Awesome. Thank you, Maiden.
1: That's in cinemas July 2nd, guys.
0: It's good to see them all back.
2: Yeah, I
1: love Jackass. Mm. That's all we grew up on, man.
0: Johnny Knoxville, Steve-O. All right, keep the votes coming through, my whānau. Once again, 0800 WIN MY. Get you on after this. Chris Brown, obvious. And then we'll play out the winning song. My FM.

0: We gave away that prize. Chris Brown, Usher, live in New York City on Friday.
1: Katana.
0: Yeah, well, congratulations, Katana, man. Well done. Don't forget, you have a responsibility once you're there. You're our MyFM reporter.
2: Yeah.
0: Okay?
2: So please, actually, you know, at least just put some stories up or something.
0: Yeah, well, maybe get some data roaming.
1: Yeah, that's good.
0: So we can call you,
2: all that sort of jazz.
0: Yeah. Mm. All right, 6:13, round two. Sexy as Six. Here we go.
3: This is Sexy as Six.
4: Let's get it on.
2: Tefano, Sexy at Six for a Monday today, and the theme that Aaron has given us off the back of the Hurricanes win is Up the Canes.
1: Up the Canes.
2: Some songs that kind of relate to weather events. 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That's 0800-946-624. The first song with three votes on the phone lines that is going to be played next.
0: All right, here are your options. Fame came through with us. Option number two from Tegan, a bit of psych.

0: Nation. Number three, I went with the Weather Girls. It's Raining Men. Hey, good morning, Dakin. Oh. Up the Canes, mate.
1: There he is.
2: Dakin.
3: Up the Canes. Good morning, Whanau. How are we?
0: Yes,
1: you're very
0: well,
1: good.
0: Mate.
1: Out of 10, how are you feeling?
3: Oh, solid 9 today, team. Solid 9.
1: That's good. Yeah, nice to hear. Tell us, what song would you like to vote for today?
3: We are going with Brother Fame this morning, please.
0: Oh, oh, Brother Famous.
4: Here you go, all right.
2: Good
1: Let's
2: to have
1: go
2: you, Bix.
0: AJ's here from Taupo. What's up, AJ?
2: Age.
5: Morena, Whanau.
1: Morena,
0: Up the wass. Too, yes.
1: Out of 10, how are you feeling?
2: Up the wass.
5: Solid 9.
1: Yeah, that's solid. Good to hear. And what song would you like to vote for?
5: I'm going to go
1: with
5: you today,
1: Tegan. Oh, ooh. Thanks,
0: Hon. All right.
2: Short AJ.
0: Shay is a female from Auckland. Hello, Shay. Oh, Shane.
6: Morena. Male from IFM.
1: Out of 10, how are you feeling today, Shane?
6: 10 out of 10.
1: Yeah, oh, 10 out of 10. And what song would you like to vote for?
2: What are you after?
6: Oh, Teague's
1: got to
6: go with you,
1: Teague. Thank you very much.
0: Tina, good morning.
1: There was 3 votes.
0: Oh, is that 3?
2: Including the first one,
1: yeah.
0: Oh, yeah, true. I forgot about the first one.
1: Sorry. Don't worry about me.
0: Sorry, Tina. Wait, Tina. Tina, who would you have voted for?
2: Yeah.
6: I would have gone with Tegan, like a cyclone.
1: Yes, Tina.
0: Love it.
1: All right, my Whanau 686 winning track for a Monday morning this morning. It's Baby Bash and T-Pain. It's Cyclone. You're mine.

0: Tip Off and R&B. That is your winning sexiest six song. You voted for it, courtesy of Teagues.
1: Thank you very much, guys.
0: Very nice. 6:18, 6:19. That theme was off the back of the Hurricanes winning the Super Rugby Grand Final over the weekend.
2: Hectic score, man.
1: We'll have to talk about that a little later.
0: Wellington District Police put up a post the night of the game and said the night before. The only winners tomorrow night are going to be the Hurricanes and sober drivers. Duh.
2: Oh, nice police.
1: I rate that.
2: Hey. It
0: had 283 comments, and then the police were like biting back at people trying to be smartasses. It's quite funny if you want to go search it up. The Wellington District Police.
2: Yeah.
0: Let's check out some headlines.
1: Headlines. Checking out some of your top stories from over the weekend that's just been. Now, a new report has found that the average CEO earns 281 times more than the average worker.
2: Holy damn.
0: Okay.
1: Back in 1965, that gap was just 21-1. The wealth gap is getting bigger and bigger. So the average CEO took home around $38.3 million New Zealand dollars in 2024. So this is a US study. While worker pay has barely changed. Since 1978, CEO pay has jumped 1,094% compared to just 26% growth for the average worker. Another recent report found CEO pay grew 20 times faster than worker wages in the last year. The gap gets bigger and bigger.
0: Damn, man. But the CEOs don't sit in jobs for as long as most employees. They have a task to do.
2: Yep.
0: And then they try and move along.
1: Yeah, but in that couple of years, they could earn what someone earns in a lifetime.
0: It's very true.
1: Yeah.
2: Come through, get their money. Go buy a house in Waiheke.
1: Well, I just want to know, what is the pathway to the CEO spot, you know?
2: Good question.
1: What's the pathway?
0: I know that the highest paid CEO in Aotearoa owns our building.
2: Holy shish, come on.
1: Gentrack.
0: Next door.
2: Gentrack.
1: I don't know, bro.
0: He makes.
1: I don't know if it's a soft G or a hard G.
2: Yeah, true. Gentrack.
1: I don't know what they do.
0: I've been in their office.
1: Because I had to do a presentation once for Te Wiki o Te Reo Māori.
0: Oh, really?
1: My friend used to work there, and he asked if I could come over and just do like a little presentation on why it was important for me to start learning Reo in my job. And what a tough crowd.
0: It was like it's
1: nice to go in a different office, but I think you kind of take advantage of our office when you work in a media industry.
0: Yeah.
1: Everyone has big, loud personalities and is quite happy to engage.
0: Yeah, but when you're in the corporate...
1: Corporate offices don't engage. Yeah. Tried to play games, Whānau. Didn't work.
2: How many, you know, people in your circles, Nixon, in the 1% in New Zealand?
1: Lawyers.
2: How many CEOs do you know?
0: Three?
2: Or what are they like as people?
0: No, normal.
2: Oh, yeah?
1: Our CEO is pretty cool, isn't
0: she? Yeah, our CEO is cool.
2: Yeah.
0: Remember our old CEO? He was the man.
2: Which one?
0: Cam.
2: Oh, he's a good guy.
1: He was a real personable guy.
0: He's the CEO of Qantas now.
2: Is he? Well done, Cam.
1: Oh my god, because before that he was at Air New Zealand.
0: Air New Zealand.
1: So our old CEO was like, what, one under Luxon when they were both at Air New Zealand?
0: That's right.
1: Yeah.
0: Then he went for the job, didn't get it, so he came to radio. Yeah, Luxon's all right.
1: Depends who you ask.
2: Oh,
1: depends who you ask. Well, he did an okay job at Air New Zealand, didn't he?
0: Yeah, and he let me use a swimming pool.
2: Oh, fair enough.
0: Put on the spread.
1: He sent me chocolates for Christmas one year, guys.
0: Yeah,
1: from
0: true.
1: Hawaii.
0: Yeah.
1: Chocolates from wife for me and Brooke Rusco. That's how long ago that was. Hey, but anyways, Whānau, that is all for your headlines. That is cheers to MJ Home for warm, healthy, quality, long-term rentals. 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
0: All right, 6:22 this morning, Monday. We're going to do news and sport headlines next. So as we kickstart off the week, all the big stories you need to know today.
2: Yes, sir.
0: Don't forget, we've got a car to give away just after 8
1: o'clock.
2: We got you.
0: And we're going to get your brain warmed up next.
1: Who's the quizmaster?
0: Yeah, is it me?
1: Should it be me? Oh.
0: Is it me today?
2: Back.
0: Oh, okay. I haven't
3: seen it. I already sent it to you, but I can forward them to Teagues if you haven't looked at them.
0: I haven't looked at the questions yet.
1: Do you want to go YouTube?
2: Yeah.
1: Let's do that.
0: Teagan's going to read out the questions for if you don't know.
1: Now you know.
0: Coming up next. Is everybody having fun so far tonight? Post Malone is back in Aotearoa for his big-ass world tour.
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21: 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A new poll suggests 2/3 of Kiwi voters are against the selling of public conservation land. On a similar topic, a new study suggests tourism businesses here want to adopt sustainable practices, but

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4: Yeah, kia ora everybody. Yeah. Good morning. Welcome to the start of the week. Oh no, here we go again.
5: We're about to do, if you don't know,
4: now you know.
5: And today I will be the quiz master. It is going to be Fame versus Nixon. Trialing a new thing where we just see, maybe we just switch it around a little bit more.
4: Yeah, mm-hmm. Keeps it exciting.
5: So first up, we're going to do a practice question. And these are just a bunch of headlines from the weekend that's been with a question off the back. Okay. Yeah. Are you ready for your practice?
6: Ready to go.
5: Shook hands?
4: Yeah.
5: Okay, good. The National Party has vowed to make KiwiSaver compulsory and increase combined contribution rates if re-elected. Your question is, which ex-national leader went viral for eating... East Nixon?
4: Oh, it went viral.
6: For eating something, bro? Eating.
4: Oh, it might have been the sausage sizzle. I'm going to... Jonky?
5: Correct!
4: Oh. Hey. Was it the sausage?
5: He went viral for eating a hot dog.
4: A hot dog, that's mm-hmm. it. Yeah.
5: And the answer is Jonky. So we'll do the pop questions up next.
6: Oh my gosh. Wait, relax, it's only practice, bro.
5: I'm not gonna lie, guys. I read really well.
4: You did.
5: I read really well.
4: Your out loud reading is top notch. All right, LMA, full quiz.

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1: Hello.
2: Kia ora, right. Pee-wee.
0: 6:32, let's play this.
3: And if you don't know, now you know.
4: Listen to me now.

0: Right. I will be the quiz master today, and these questions have all been put together by producer Aaron, aka producer Alunga, aka producer Kanuka, aka producer my brother, aka producer Bad Boy Alan. Is there any more?
1: Aaron.
0: Producer Aaron.
2: Malolonga.
0: Not bad. I only missed one. That's not too bad. Yeah. All right. So your names are your buzzers. Nixon v. Fame. And they have shook up the hand already.
1: I'm going to close my eyes.
2: Open your eyes, man.
1: Nah, man. I'm nervous.
2: Look at me.
0: Okay. A rare Magic the Gathering card A rare Magic the Gathering card was pulled at a North Island Hobby Lord store and sold to an NFL player for a massive $64,000.
2: My lord.
0: Here's a question. Andy Serkis is well known for playing which Lord of the Rings Fame. Character? Oh. He's Fame.
2: Andy Serkis.
1: Oh. That's not even a real name.
2: Oh, what's his name?
3: Gollum.
0: Correct.
1: Oh, I was going to say Voldemort.
0: Not in Lord of the Rings.
2: I was thinking House
0: of the
2: Dragon.
0: It's in Harry Potter.
1: Oh, Harry Potter.
0: All right. One for Fame. Question number two. After getting bored by standard classes, a 12-year-old girl has gained university entrance to study mechatronics at Waikato University next year.
2: Hey, yo!
0: Here is your question. Who hosted the New Zealand version of Are You Smarter Than a 10-Year-Old?
1: Oh, Nixon!
0: Oh. Go, Fame.
1: Oh, I know
2: that. Are You Smarter Than a 10-Year-Old?
1: Yeah. I used to watch this.
0: Three.
2: Reese Darby.
0: Two. No. Incorrect.
1: Dominic Bowden.
0: Correct!
1: Yeah, boy!
0: All right.
1: He's on the board!
0: Well, I guess at question number three, we've found ourselves a little showdown.
1: Oh, here we go. Showdown. Oh, wait, let me get the music ready. Oh, my God.
0: Winner takes all.
2: I just love the joy in his face.
0: All right, your last question.
1: That shows my age.
0: Authorities in Bali successfully intercepted an illegal wildlife trafficking operation, rescuing 21 live green sea turtles from a beach.
2: Not the turts.
0: Your question is, what is the name of the sea turtle who Nemo befriends in Finding Nemo? Yes, Fame.
2: I wouldn't have a clue. I'm going to go Gerald.
0: Incorrect. Nixon?
1: The turtle.
2: Come on, Nixon.
1: Finding Nemo.
2: It's going to be a good day if you get this.
1: He was the slow one, eh?
2: Yeah, they're usually turtles.
1: Yeah, true.
2: They're usually slow.
0: They're going through the current?
2: Do you want a clue?
1: Oh, no.
2: You can have a clue if you want.
1: It's like Kush. Kush? Is it Kush?
0: Is it one extra letter in that word?
2: Oh, is it at the start or is it at the end? Is it Kushana?
1: Crush?
0: Crush! It's Crush, dude.
1: That's it.
0: Yeah. There you go, Nix is the winner today.
1: Shame.
0: Feels good, eh? Feels good.
1: It does feel good.
0: Yeah.
1: What's Kush? Oh, that's another name for weed, eh?
0: Yeah, that's why I was like, that's crazy. But kind of feels right.
1: Because it's like, hey man. Bro, I shut my eyes for two of those questions.
2: I hate those guys. Yeah.
0: You didn't want to do it.
1: Alright, coming up next. Great reading, by the way, too.
0: Thank you. Did my best.
2: Question Master, phenomenal today.
1: Phenomenal. Do it again tomorrow.
0: Yeah, if you like.
2: Right. 9.5 out of 10.
0: That was 10. Yep. Oh no, I made that one mistake.
1: One mistake.
0: It was because there was like the colon and it was but it was the name of something.
1: Yeah.
0: Threw me off. No commas, you see.
1: Yeah, true. Yeah. That's Aaron. Fame's Diary is coming up next. What do you got, Fame?
2: Well, man, would you believe it? First, there was an influencer platter. Now I've been asked to create some content with a renowned chef. We'll give you more details next.
1: Does he know you put sausages in the oven?
0: Has he confused you with Storm for the money meals?
2: Lettuce and my hot dogs?
1: Yep. It's been done. Mm. All right, Fame's Diary is coming up next. My FM.

0: a Monday. Morena tato.
1: Kia ora.
2: Morena tato.
0: All right, over the weekend, you got up to a whole bunch. Your team won. You went to Rusty Morris.
2: Brother, how good.
0: Yeah.
1: You saw that place.
2: Saw some babies.
0: Oh, some babies
1: some
0: as
1: babies.
0: Well.
1: Some babies.
2: Man, I've been telling my missus, let's take the training wheels off. Let's get to it. She said she wants to get put into her best shape first, you know.
1: I'm the same. You know? I feel like if I'm going to be in a position to ovulate,
0: yeah,
1: let me be the hottest I've ever been.
0: Mm. What does that mean? What does that look like?
1: Then my kid's got the best chance.
2: Oh,
1: you know?
2: Oh, give them good genetics.
1: I don't think there's any science behind that. That's just my own logic.
0: Yeah.
1: You know, maybe just like, and just in some good shape, you know.
0: Abs?
1: I might be waiting a few more years, you know. Mm-hmm. Who knows? But anyways, I feel that logic.
0: Okay. You ready for your diary?
2: Yeah.
0: All right, over to you.
2: Kia ora te iwi. Here are some thoughts and feelings from the past 48 hours, dear diary. Now, opportunities for me, I don't go looking for them. They kind of just pop up out of nowhere. And every now and then I'll check an Instagram message and I'll see 9 times out of 10, someone just roasted me. Unsolicited, right? But every now and then there's that little cherry on top. And I had a look over the weekend and someone that was actually the connections were made through Tegan here, the chef for Auckland FC, Michael, I believe his name is, he reached out and he said, brother, I see every now and then on your stories you like cooking food or you like eating food, we should get together and do some content. I said, oh, what do you have in mind? He goes, well, what did you want? I go, oh, I'd love to up my game when it comes to my culinary skills. And he goes, well, let's get together. Let's do something. I said, oh, thing is, my budget's a bit tight. And he goes, well, I can take care of that if you want. As long as we can just film some stuff and post it up. I said, say less. And Tom Peters said to me one time, if a window of opportunity appears, don't pull down the shade. That's all for today. Good night, dear diary.
1: Michael.
0: Michael Hill, not Michael to Hill. Be
2: I've got him.
0: Not to be confused with the jeweler.
1: No. Of all the people from my monkey you could ask.
0: I know. This guy puts his sausages in the oven, bro.
1: Yeah, you wanna ask the guy that posts once a year to do some content with you.
2: Because he knew
1: I'm like, Michael.
2: He knows I'm the only one that loves Kai, you know.
1: I like Kai.
0: I like food too.
2: No, but
0: we're a food show.
2: No, but your palate, you know, you need to advance your palate.
1: I eat anything.
0: No.
1: Pretty much.
3: No, it has to have protein in it.
0: Let me pull back the curtain, man. Whoa. Behind the scenes. So on Friday, we had this mean meal.
1: Thanks to Chef Kia.
0: Yeah. It was all part of like Matariki, and just
1: yeah. We're kind of doing, we filmed a bit of a feast because we've got a really cool promo coming up very shortly with Matariki.
0: Yeah.
1: Yeah.
0: So this guy's roasting me about my palate. I said I wanted chicken nuggets made by Chef Kia to represent the 9 stars. I wanted 9 chicken nuggets because there was 9 of us, the 9 stars of Matariki.
1: Mm.
0: Everyone roasted me about that and about my palate and how it's basic, right? Everyone said that those chicken nuggets were mean.
2: Bit cold though.
1: They had, they were chicken nuggets made from scratch.
0: Yeah.
1: They had a wee bit of mayo on top and caviar.
0: Caviar on top.
1: Caviar.
2: Mm. Anyone could put
1: Dish was losing his mind. He's like, I've never had caviar.
0: And they were gluten-free too. They were gluten-free.
1: Yeah.
0: So anyway, my palate.
1: I just want to say 2 of the suggestions that I put forward were made on Friday.
2: What'd you put forward?
1: I said roast. So there was a roast kumara, roast pork.
0: Yeah.
1: And then I also said raw fish and there was ikamata.
0: And how about poor Aaron asked for tiramisu and we got fried bread instead?
1: Nah. He did have the intention. He did have the intention of making that.
0: I don't know if Michael Hill's comments of fame was backhanded or not. It's like, I see you like cooking food and like eating food.
1: I see you love a bit of food.
2: So watch the space.
0: All right.
1: Who's filming it?
2: As I said, I just get a little dongle.
1: A dongle?
2: Is that what you get? A little dongle?
0: No, of your cracked ass camera.
2: Nah, adds to it, you know? Retro.
0: It's not a filter for my fun.
1: You've messaged the wrong one.
0: All right, coming up next on the show, Tegan, you got to grow up.
1: Here's the thing. Okay. Mm. Now, we got to talk about the Super Rugby final over the weekend.
0: Yeah.
1: I hate to say it, I did fall asleep during the final.
2: Oh yeah, it was one time.
1: And I was a little bit hurt because I am a Chiefs mana girl.
0: Mm.
1: But I found myself laughing at the things people were saying about the Chiefs. And I feel really bad. So we'll talk about next.
0: All right, stick around. We'll do that after this on
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1: Get the new pepperoni stuffed crust from Pizza Hut today.
2: Yeah, kia ora everybody, good morning.
3: Yeah,
2: welcome to the show if you just joined us. Hey, just quickly before we move on, the first self-driving Tesla taxi has just arrived in Aotearoa.
4: Oh my God, I would hate that.
2: What is it? Autonomous? Mm. Autonomous driving car?
4: Yeah.
2: Yeah, it's just been seen in Tāmaki Makaurau. So
3: crazy.
4: That's so scary.
2: Could be rolling out soon, yeah.
4: I would hate to be a passenger in that.
3: Is it a part of Uber?
2: Yeah, I think it is part of Uber.
3: Okay, we'll have a little look. I might get that on my way home.
4: Some research on Waze.
2: There you go,
4: whānau. On the pulse, this guy.
2: On the pulse.
3: Take a ride.
2: Hey, coming up next.
4: Yeah, obviously the Super Rugby final happened over the weekend. All of you know here that my whānau is a big Chiefs mana family.
2: Yes. Yeah.
4: You might have seen on my stories in the weekend how Dad set up the lounge.
2: The lounge, yeah.
4: So if there's a piece of merch that the Chiefs sell, Dad's got it.
2: Did he put his flag up?
4: Did he put his flag up?
2: Oh, doesn't he have, because he's got a flagpole, eh?
4: Oh, yeah. No, the lounge was full of flags.
2: Oh, true.
4: There was flags all over the place. He's even got a Chiefs cheese board, guys.
2: Oh, my God. They got
4: he's
2: that kind
4: he's
2: of merch?
4: That guy. He's
2: cool,
4: him.
2: Kid.
3: Wow.
4: Now, I know I'm a fan of the Chiefs, but I hate to say there was one joke I saw that I couldn't help but laugh, and I feel really bad for laughing. So we're going to talk about it next.
2: All right. Big X the plug. Snoop. Here's 6 a party. 10 away from 7. This is the My Morning Crew.

0: It is my, the hottest hip-hop in R&B, Six a Party, man. Big X, the plug, Snoop, right here with the My Morning Crew, hey. Tegan, Fame, Nixon, hey. Morena.
1: Massive hey. Super Rugby final over the weekend.
0: Hey. Yeah, it was.
1: Chiefs versus the Hurricanes, and the Hurricanes got themselves a very deserving
2: win.
0: What was it, a 60-5?
1: Yeah.
2: Yeah.
1: Final now, look, score? Talking to my sister about it, my sister is obviously rugby fiend. She works at NZR, like, rugby's her life.
0: Yeah.
1: You know, getting a good gauge from her of who she thought would win. She said, obviously, like, we're big. Our whole family are Chiefs fans, so big fan of the Chiefs. But she said the Hurricanes probably, they do deserve it. Like, that's not to say the Chiefs didn't.
0: Yeah.
1: But what the Hurricanes have done this season, and she said even with the content around and, like, the hype around the Hurricanes this year, it would be really cool if they won the final. And so that was kind of the consensus going in. Now, obviously, we're, like I say, Chiefs family. My dad's lounge was decorated to the nines with
0: crazy.
1: Chiefs flags, Chiefs scarves.
2: Mana.
1: They probably both had their Chiefs shirts on. My mum and dad's.
2: Yeah.
1: I fell asleep watching the final. I'm not going to lie. I woke up at 10 p.m. and I was like, oh, what happened? You know, I have a look.
2: Who won?
1: And obviously I see everyone's, there's so many people, including Fame, who are big Hurricanes fans. So it was nonstop. The feed was nonstop going through everyone's stories.
2: Yeah.
1: Everyone was just talking about, up the Canes, up the Canes. How were you feeling?
2: Oh, I was elated. No, but I still thought the Chiefs had a chance in second half because we had the win advantage. Max Capace.
1: Yeah.
2: We had the win advantage in the first half, so I thought on our second half they'll come about, but
0: didn't happen.
2: It's one of those games where everything just went our way. The 50-50 calls went our way. The ball rolled our way.
1: Do you ever have those moments, though, when you're so ride or die for a team, but then you see the opposite people making jokes about your team and they're actually kind of clever and funny, and so you're like, wow. That's pretty good.
2: Good game. Fair play.
1: So I found myself, so I was going through all the stories, people roasting the Chiefs.
0: Yeah.
1: And I was a little bit hurt, you know. I'm like, damn, that's the team I chose.
2: Come on, man.
1: That's my team. Then I come across one story, and this is actually from a mutual friend of all of us.
0: Yeah.
1: And his hashtag that he put on his story, I was like, damn, that's really funny. That's really clever. And I don't think anyone can top that.
0: Who was it? Who was
1: you
0: it?
1: Know how the tagline is Chiefs Mana?
0: Yeah.
1: So the bro who used to work with us, Nikora.
0: Yeah.
1: Our mate. He put hashtag Queefs Mana.
2: Oh, yes. Mana. Yeah.
1: And I was like, damn, you know, I can't say anything about that.
0: Oh, damn.
1: That's actually quite clever. That's quite funny.
0: Oh, Hamilton catching strays.
1: Queefs Mana.
0: He's a hearty blue supporter,
2: he
0: too.
2: Is. Yeah.
0: That's crazy because, I mean, the Chiefs are closer to home, to Auckland, for that guy.
1: Mm. Yeah.
0: But he's chosen to go support the Hurricanes.
2: There's a lot to it, though, because that's their fourth year in a row that they've made it to the final, you know?
1: Yeah.
2: So there's the disappointments there. It's just like, we're playing another comp. What do we do?
0: Not you the know? Queef Mana.
1: You got a good take for that one. Why they can't? What's the word?
2: They always, what do you call it?
0: Finish the job.
1: Yeah.
0: Finish the job.
1: Oh man, I'm reaching max capacity. I'm reaching max.
0: No, rugby's hard to talk about.
1: Yeah.
2: Yeah. I don't. That game there, literally, like, since the first whistle went, like, everything just rolled our way. There's always 50-50 calls. The ball might go one way, but that whole first half and probably like 75% of that second half just went all the Hurricanes way, you know.
0: And they're playing at home.
2: Yeah.
0: They know how to play with the wind.
2: McKenzie.
1: This is true.
0: Yeah.
2: McKenzie couldn't get anything going.
0: Nah. Bro, that would have been hard for any of those boys that were on the paddock that weekend because the All Black selection is today at 12 o'clock. So yeah. that would have been playing in the back of their mind that Dave Rennie will be watching that game. The selectors will be watching that game.
1: Well, go on. What's your take there? Who's getting picked?
2: She's actually asking. I think from the Hurricanes, Roygaard's definitely in there. Who's the halfback? Ruben Love should be in there.
1: Cam Roygaard.
2: Yeah.
1: Rupene Aroha.
2: Yes. And then the right winger who also used to play for Northland Taniwha, Josh Morby.
1: Okay.
2: He'll be a little bolter.
0: Yeah, he'll be in there.
2: Mm.
0: Damien McKenzie won't be starting.
1: Okay.
0: Yeah.
2: Geordie should be in there.
0: Geordie, yeah, he played good. Yeah. Max capacity.
1: Max capacity.
2: Max capacity.
1: But hey, you know who's the winner at the end of the day?
0: Who?
1: Rugby union.
2: Union code.
1: Bit of beer, bit of code. You know how it is.
0: Right now, 6:57. News and sport is coming up. Plus, we've got a community day happening.
2: Oh, it's back.
0: And we do this every year, my whānau. Want to get you involved. Yes. All the details on this coming up next on my...
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9: Morning, Glenn here with the latest at 7. The government's been urged to take a poll on the sale of public conservation land seriously, with 64% of voters across the political spectrum against it. Richard from Forest and Bird wants the amendment bill withdrawn and fixed.
10: Last time conservation land was in the firing line, 40,000 people marched down Queen Street. It's that level of opposition to what's being proposed that we're seeing.
9: Police in Canterbury have targeted what they call an anti-social road user gathering in Rangiora. Around 50 infringement notices handed out Saturday night. A lot of cars ordered off the road and some licences suspended. The Greens claim their new tax policy will put more money in the pockets of 96% of New Zealanders. Co-leader Marama Davidson says the super rich and mega corporates need to contribute fairly. And there's support for National's billion-dollar proposal to make KiwiSaver compulsory. The Financial Services Council saying it's something Australia does well and we could do well here too. In sport, cricket first, our Black Caps have forced a third test decider, winning Test 2 at the Oval. England needed 463 to win on the final day, but were all out for just 209. In rugby league with Machinery House, a big win in the NRL for our Warriors in Christchurch, beating the Cowboys 38-20 to stay second on the table. In rugby with Shift 4, the Super Rugby champion Hurricanes are expected to dominate the first All Black squad of the year, being named at midday. And at the Football World Cup today, it's another big one for our All Whites, who take on Egypt from 1 p.m.
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16: Kia ora, and it's a station favourite. We're all excited that it is back for 2026. My Matariki Community Day is back. We're teaming up with Auckland Zoo, celebrating big to bring the Māori New Year in. Now, this year, we're doing it at Ōtara Waterways Lake Trust to plant trees at Ongamai Park, Flatbush. Mm. If you want to mark down the date, it's Friday, 17th of July. But whānau, this is my favourite part. We need your help, okay? So we're on the hunt for two local food and beverage food trucks to join us on the day. And if you've got a favourite food truck, text PLANT to 463 for the registration link. Or you can head to the My Socials, tag your favourite food truck, and it's all thanks to Auckland Zoo.
17: Yeah, because we shout it out, right? And so that means anyone who turns up to help plant some trees gets a free feed.
18: They do get a feed.
17: And we've had some good food trucks over the last couple of years.
16: We had Gray's last year, which is from South Auckland. They're pretty fire.
17: It was good.
16: Mm. All right. Keen on some barbecue, man, if there's any like slow-cooked barbecue place.
18: Barbecue for breakfast?
16: Yes, taking any time of the day.
18: I do love broadcasting from our little rover van.
17: Yeah,
18: and then the boys get roving mics and I never know where they are.
17: Yeah,
18: exactly. All I know is they're in my ears.
17: We're in the ngahere.
16: You know what my favourite part about doing these community days is when we're out in public?
17: Oh.
16: Is when Aaron's brother turns up. Aaron's teenage brother with the little headphones. He's an aspiring radio DJ. So if he's there again, look
17: loves
16: to,
17: Aaron.
16: Yeah,
17: loves Aaron.
16: Hopefully we'll be playing.
18: Don't get yourself set on fire this year, eh?
17: Yeah, true. Oh, yeah, you saved my life last year.
18: I saved Nixon's life.
17: Yeah, my Swanee caught on fire.
18: Yeah. Started smoking up, and I was like, hey, do you want to back it up from that heater, mate?
16: Oh, back it up.
17: While you were making your breakfast this morning, we were talking about foods that could be a breakfast food, right? Yep. You chuck an egg on anything, it's automatically breakfast.
18: Done.
16: Mm.
18: Yeah.
17: You know, have a barbecue, chuck an egg on it, it's breakfast.
16: There you go.
17: Easy.
16: Egg on a piece of brisket, breakfast.
17: Breakfast. Yeah.
18: That part.
16: Yeah.
17: Matariki is on Friday the 10th of July too, by the way.
16: Oh,
17: that's the day
16: you.
17: We're celebrating Matariki.
16: I'm looking forward to it, man.
17: Mm.
16: Kia ora.
17: Coming up next on the show, guys, I know that the calendar doesn't say that I am, but I think I acted like a real boomer over the weekend.
18: What do you mean? The calendar says that's exactly what you are.
17: Nah, I'm a millennial.
18: Millennial? That sounds like he was about to say million.
17: But Aaron had to tell me that this thing, this certain thing that can help you in your life exists, and I didn't know it.
16: Okay. Oh, my brother.
17: And I wasted a lot of petrol over the weekend.
16: Boomer attitude, man.
17: Bruno Mars first, his Risk It All. It's my FM.

0: It is Mai, the hottest hip-hop in R&B, 708. This morning with the Mai Morning Crew, Tegan, Fame and Nixon. It doesn't matter how young you think you are. I reckon there's still some people out there that are acting like boomers. Okay?
1: Yeah. Creeps up on you.
0: Boomers would be like our parents, right?
1: Yes.
0: That would be boomers.
1: I think so.
2: Or even older.
0: Yeah. You know where like they don't like change.
1: They love Facebook.
0: They love Facebook.
1: They love a comment.
0: They love to like out family issues on the wall, not in a DM.
2: Yeah.
0: Yeah. I acted like a real boomer over the weekend. I was talking to Aaron because like I just went and bought myself a new Apple TV.
1: Oh.
0: Just because my TV was slowing down. I didn't want to buy a new TV. Times are tough. Yeah. So I just thought, what's the cheapest and best option?
2: Yeah.
0: Apple TV. Okay. Guys, it's a life hack.
1: Set you back quite a bit all.
0: Nah, they're like $200-$300.
1: Oh, yeah.
0: Mm. Anyway, I had to take Artur with me, my son, and because mum needed a break. So we went to four different Noel Leeming stores, four different ones. And I was telling Aaron, I was like, bro, how hard is it to get an Apple TV? He was like, why have you gone to four different Noel Leemings?
2: Did
0: and
2: you,
0: I was,
2: oh, okay.
0: No, what were you going to say?
2: What, did you go online and check what stores had it in stock?
0: So I didn't know that was a thing. I didn't know you could check store availability.
3: Okay. I know. This guy wasting petrol driving around Auckland.
1: Oh, he's
2: what do you mean?
1: Petrol.
0: Yeah, I didn't know that was a thing.
2: I don't leave the house unless I've checked if the store has it.
1: Exactly.
0: Oh, man. So I drove from one end of Auckland to the other just to pick this thing up. And then Aaron goes, bro, if you go on the website, it shows you what store has them in stock. And I was like, is that a thing?
2: Also, if you get to a store and it doesn't have it, you ask a person, hey, what store has it?
1: Yeah.
2: And then you go to that store.
1: Go to the next store.
0: No, I don't want to out any particular. I mean, I've already said Noel Leeming, but they're not interested in helping you. They want to sell you a warranty that you don't need. Like every
2: honest.
0: Time. Shopping in a tech store is the worst.
2: I'm pretty sure Noel Leeming is where I recently bought my dishwasher. But I went in like not that long ago to try. What was I trying to get?
1: What were you doing?
2: I think I was trying to get some Polaroid film.
0: Oh, yeah.
2: Which is like very specific, but it's locked in a cabinet.
0: Yeah.
1: Oh, and it's like corned beef.
2: I was there for about 10 minutes trying to get the attention of someone to unlock the cabinet, and I went, stuff this. And I went to the warehouse.
1: I'm out. You don't want my
2: done.
1: Money.
2: I'm
1: You're
2: done.
1: Not helping me.
0: Man, honestly, right? Shopping in a tech store is like my worst experience. It's like me in a mall. I don't like a shopping mall.
1: So you only just found this out?
0: Yeah, I didn't know that you could go online and see what store had the product and what store didn't.
2: Yeah, fair.
0: Yeah. But it was an eye-opening experience.
1: It's so handy, man.
0: And then Aaron just goes, bro, you're such a boomer. Such a boomer. If you're not a boomer, but you're acting like one, what's the last thing that made you kind of look in the mirror and go, man, I'm acting like my parents here?
2: Okay.
1: Oof.
0: What's the last thing you did?
1: Oh, we left the wedding in the UK because the music was too loud.
0: See?
1: We're like, should we go back to our room? It's way too loud.
2: Oh my gosh.
0: Bro, you flew from one end of the world to the other.
2: Just to go to that.
1: Yeah, but it was just too loud. You know, it was when I felt like I had tinnitus. My rings.
2: That's my truth.
1: I was like, this is what Tegan feels.
2: Yeah.
0: Right.
2: All the time.
0: 0800 win my 463. When was the last time you looked in the mirror and go, man, I'm acting like a real boomer here?
1: I've become my parents.
0: Yeah. Get in touch and we'll get you on the show.

0: It is my, the hottest hip hop and R&B, Nicky Drake. That is Moment for Life right here with the My Morning Crew, Tegan Fame, Nixon.
1: Hello, hello, hello, Fano.
0: When was the last time you acted like a boomer? I only just figured out that you can check online to see store availabilities.
1: That blows my mind.
0: I didn't know that was a thing.
1: You're one of the most efficient people out there that I know. And the fact you didn't know that blows my mind.
0: Nah, but I also like to drive. I went to Fort Noel Lemmings just trying to find a product.
1: I can't even tell you where Four Noel Lemmings are.
2: I would have got an at-home delivery by then, you know?
0: You know,
2: I'm like a convenience girly, yeah.
0: So I live central, right? So yeah. I drove all the way to Westgate.
1: Yeah.
0: And then in Tamaki Makaurau. So I drove west. They didn't have it. Then I went to Albany.
2: Mm-hmm. Yep.
0: They didn't have it. Then I decided to take Sun all the way to Sylvia Park.
2: Okay.
0: They didn't have it.
1: Oh my God.
0: And then the one that had it was the one closest to my house, St. Luke's.
2: You may as well have driven to Hamilton.
0: Yeah, I probably should have.
2: Yeah, honestly. Yeah.
0: Clocked up some Ks, man. When was the last time you acted like a boomer? 0800-WIN-MY-463 if you want to text through.
2: I can honestly, hand on heart, say I don't think I act like a boomer in any capacity.
1: Well,
2: not a single capacity.
1: Nixon identified that you have a calendar, and then Tegan goes, no. Some would just say that's efficient.
2: It's just efficient.
1: Just that explanation alone is boomer.
2: A Google Calendar runs my entire life.
0: Do you write any notes on the fridge?
2: Notes on the fridge?
0: Yeah.
2: No, but I've just recently bought some magnets.
0: Oh, yeah?
2: I printed some Polaroids, so we have Polaroids of our friends and family on the fridge.
0: Oh, that's cute.
1: That's creative.
2: I thought so too.
0: Aaron?
3: Printing out pictures is kind of boomerish.
0: No, but they're on Polaroids, though.
3: Yeah, Polaroids were I have a
2: Polaroid printer, so I can print photos from my phone onto a Polaroid.
3: You're like a modern boomer.
2: I still like things to look a little analog, you know?
0: Yeah, true.
2: Yeah.
0: Cool. That's more for aesthetic.
1: Yeah.
0: Rather than practicality. Aaron, what you said you had one before you acted like a boomer recently.
3: There's some roadworks going on across the road from my house.
1: This is
3: really loud, but the problem is they're doing it at night time, so it doesn't affect the traffic during the day. But there's so many other flats and houses around. They were going to 2 a.m. So I called the council and I was like, can I make a complaint about the noise across the road from my house?
2: Actually, you know what? Calling the council's about the most boomer thing you could do.
3: Yeah, like, really boomer.
0: Were you on hold for like 4 hours?
3: They picked up right away. Because we've got nothing else to do.
0: Oh, yeah, true.
1: I've never called noise control in my life, eh?
0: Or the council?
1: Council, no.
0: Why would you ever need to call the council?
3: Well, it was noise control through the council.
0: True.
2: I've called the council.
0: What have you called the council for?
2: Well, when there was a big leak in my driveway. Turns out that was my bad.
1: No.
3: Why didn't you call New World? There's a big leak in your driveway.
2: Oh, like a leak as in a vegetable?
0: What?
2: Is that what you mean?
3: Yeah.
0: That joke did not
1: That's
0: hit.
1: Boomer joke.
0: That's a boomer joke.
2: All right, boomer.
1: That's a boomer joke.
3: I'll see myself out.
0: Yeah. Here's some texts. I'm 31 and I keep a notebook in my car with everybody's phone number written down in it.
2: That's a bit cute. That's a bit cute and gorge. I remember the old address book. That was good.
1: Not the address book.
0: I'm 34 and I say record it when I mean stream it. I'm 26 and I check the letterbox every single day.
1: That's my dad.
2: I go weeks without checking it, eh?
0: Same.
1: Yeah. My dad does it for fun.
0: I'm 29 and I have a favourite supermarket checkout operator.
2: Oh, that's cool. I like that.
1: Cheryl, how are you? How are the kids?
0: Good to see you, Cheryl.
1: Good to see you, Shiz.
0: Good to see you. Yeah. I'm 35 and I complain about loud music in restaurants. Very similar to your one before.
1: Yeah. Oh,
0: man.
1: Tech will get you, eh, if you're a little boomer fella.
0: Yeah, especially.
1: Tech's a good example.
0: No, tech is. It will get you if you don't know how to change from a streaming service back to HDMI.
1: Mm.
0: That's when it will get you.
2: As soon as I see people get out their index finger to do something on their phone, I'm like, give your phone. Use your thumbs.
0: Oh.
1: Do you do that too?
2: See, that's you.
3: It's me.
2: This is you. You bring out your big index finger and you start doing this.
1: Do you use Navman when you drive? You're not using like a paper map, eh?
0: No, Sarah's still got a paper map, though.
1: Oh, that's OG. That's elite. If you can use a paper map, even on the bus, you're unreal.
0: Yeah.
2: I used to have a Nav Man, like the actual the
1: OG Nav Man.
0: Oh, yeah.
2: Yeah, I had one of my little Toyota Echo.
0: Damn, imagine owning that business, eh? And then CarPlay comes out.
1: It's like Blu-ray.
0: Yeah, very true. All right, coming up next, we got headlines for ya.
2: Yes, and what we're going to be talking about up next is how people who post about workouts are more likely to be narcissists. What happened to your push-up challenge, actually?
1: Oh, that ended day 10.
0: Okay. All right, YG Marley first, then we'll get into some headlines after this. It's 20 past 7. This is the track called

0: It's my, the hottest hip hop and R&B, YG Marley, back with Fire right here with the My Morning Crew.
1: Headlines. Checking out some of your top stories from over the last 24 hours. Now, a revisited study from Brunel University, which is in London, they found frequent posting about runs, gym workouts, and diets was linked to higher narcissism traits, driven mainly by a need for attention and validation. So a wider review of 62 different studies, there's about 13,000 people that were studied, it backed it up, showing narcissism is consistently linked with more postings, selfies, and bigger followings.
2: What's narcissism? What does that mean?
1: What do you mean, what does it mean?
2: I don't know what narcissism is.
1: Okay.
3: You're a narcissist, it's like...
2: I've heard the phrase or the word.
3: What's the best way to explain
2: it? All about yourself.
3: Yeah, it's all about you.
2: Self-indulgent.
3: Yeah.
2: Here we are.
1: But it's also like you sometimes... Narcissists will like cause drama just for the fun of it.
3: Yeah, just for the fun of it.
1: So, narcissist is a person who exhibits an extreme focus on themselves, a strong need for admiration, and a fundamental lack of empathy for other people.
3: Yeah.
1: Yeah.
2: Not really high on the admiration, but the lack of empathy, yes. Guilty.
1: So, researchers are stressing it's not about fitness posts themselves, but the motivation behind them, especially when the goal is likes over personal progress. I was like, I post my runs most weeks. But that's because I'm on a bit of a hiding, eh?
3: Yeah.
1: To get better at it.
3: Well, so you're part of the social media world.
2: Yeah.
3: Like, that's your world. That's your world.
1: When I heard bigger following, it was like screaming at me. And I was like, what? I do have the biggest hair.
2: You're like, not me, big following, me.
1: That's me.
3: That's crazy though. Because I mean, when you're at the gym, don't you just want to go do your workout, get out?
1: I don't post gym workouts. That's trenches for me. I can't be asked.
3: And people just spending so much time setting up their phone.
2: No, but you're right though. It's in that study. Like, you just start doing it for other people. If you got a strong enough why, and if your strong enough why is validation and posting about it so people can give you likes, all kudos to you. But if you're doing it for the wrong reason and then you lose that motivation, you're going to fall off sooner or later, eh?
1: So I reckon I like posting my runs because I never used to run. Yeah. I started in December and now I'm running like 7 or 8 Ks. And I feel like there might be someone who wants to start running and sees it and goes, that didn't take that long.
3: Keeps you accountable to the journey too.
1: Mm. Exactly.
3: Yeah. What do we think of Desh then? Is Desh from the My Hot 20, is he a narcissist at the moment? Because he's posting a lot of gym selfies.
2: Well, he's holding himself accountable. I think yesterday was day 62 of 62. He said his weight hasn't fluctuated much, but he's definitely a lot stronger and he feels a lot lighter in his body.
1: Yeah. That's me.
3: That's good, man. Well done.
1: Good on him.
3: Yeah.
1: Well, I wouldn't overthink it too much, whanau. But I think when I said that study, you probably got someone in mind.
3: Yeah.
1: You probably got someone in mind.
2: Yeah.
1: And but if you post a workout, that doesn't mean you're in the same pool. And hey, that's all for your headlines. That is Cheers to MJ Home, where long-term rentals feel like dream homes.
3: 7:26 this morning. I'm looking forward to this. I've been waiting all morning for this. Our Azu, Nepalese queen.
1: You're up.
3: Azu.
1: I'm talking about our charades on Friday night.
3: If you don't know Azu, she makes our videos here at My FM.
2: Yeah, moody.
3: My Morning Crew.
2: Moody all the time.
1: Yeah. No, she's not.
3: She loves to complain. all right, we'll get her on after news and sport on My.
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6: 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What have they got?
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6: Whoa, okay, I get it.

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12: Glenn here at 7:30. Delays for drivers heading into Wellington on State Highway 2 this morning. A truck breakdown causing delays on the Rumutaka Hill, with the highway blocked, traffic moving slowly past the scene. A new poll shows 64% of voters across the political spectrum here are against the sale of public conservation land. The Financial Services Council is backing National's new KiwiSaver proposal, which would make contributions compulsory for workers. And the Green Party is proposing a hike to the corporate tax rate from 28% to 33%. Co-leader Marama Davidson saying that the mega-rich and major corporations here don't contribute fairly. In sport, Rugby League with Machinery House, a 38-20 win for our Warriors in the NRL, beating the Cowboys in Christchurch. And in netball with Kogan Mobile, the Southern Steel are into the ANZ Premiership Grand Final for the first time in 8 years, beating the Tactics. The Steel face the Mystics for the title on Saturday.
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14: Kia ora everybody, good morning.
15: Hello.
14: Welcome to the show, 7:31. This is the My Morning Crew. Happy Monday.
15: How are you guys?
14: Good. So you had a girls' night over the weekend from the Queens from behind the scenes here at MyFM.
15: Yeah, I decided to host some of the My Girls on Friday, just because we hadn't really done something where we were hanging out just together. I just thought it'd be a nice idea. We've been talking about it since bloody last year, but everyone gets so busy.
14: Yeah, true.
15: So I had the girls over, we had a bit of a pizza night, made some sangria, and we played some games, some really fun wee games, thanks to Anita, who brought them all over.
14: Yeah.
15: Oh. And the way these games went was super funny. And Azu, our favourite Digi-girl, one of our queens from behind the scenes, the way she started guessing was cracking me up, okay? I'm going to tell you about it next.
14: Okay.
15: We kind of played a charade-style game. I'll kind of explain it a little bit more next.
16: Got you.
15: But imagine you trying to explain something that feels real obvious and your friend just throwing out a random word.
14: Look at Azu, going, oh, no. And Azu's one of those people, she knows as soon as she does something bad, it ends up on the radio.
16: Yeah, it's a tiring.
15: She saw me write it in my notes as soon as it happened, so you know, it's fine.
14: All right, Kehlani first with Usher. He Shoulda Never. It's My FM.

0: It is my, the hottest hip hop in R&B. That right there should have never. Kehlani Usher right here with the My Morning Crew, Tegan Fame and Nixon. Congratulations Hello. To Kitana again, winning our trip to New York City to see Chris Brown and Usher live.
1: That'd be so fun.
0: Yeah.
1: Now, I'll tell you what else was fun.
2: We'll say, mate.
1: Friday night, I hosted some of the My Girls over at My Fuddy, okay?
0: Yeah.
1: We said, we have a feed, we have some sangria, we'll play a few games. It'd be like that. So, a few of the girls came over and we started playing some games. First game we played was like a music guessing game, which was actually really, really fun.
2: Sounds cool. Yeah.
1: And like for all of us that work in, you know, we work in radio, work in music.
2: What's that one called?
1: I think it was called Hitster.
2: Hitster.
1: And then we played a game after that. It was kind of like charades. So basically the way the game went is you grabbed a portion of the deck and you were kind of in teams.
0: Mm.
1: And so the first round of the cards, so everyone kind of has to guess as many as they can within a minute.
0: Yeah.
1: First round is you describing what's on the cards.
2: Okay. Yeah.
1: To then guess it. Same cards, second round you use one word to then guess it. And then the third round you're just doing like charades actions.
0: Oh, okay. Yeah.
2: Cool.
1: And there was a bunch of sort of fun words that were sort of like pop culture references and things like that.
2: Who was on your team?
1: Azu. Mm. Our queen from behind the scenes, Azu, was
0: Hello,
1: on
0: Azu.
1: My team. And I feel like we were a pretty good team.
3: Yeah.
1: Yeah, we were.
3: Yeah. No, we came second.
1: I think there's three teams, but yeah.
2: Top three, baby.
1: Yeah, first, but it's all right. We even did really well on the music one. But anyways, so when we were going through the first round of the charade style game, I got a card, and the card was voguing. So if you know what voguing is,
2: Madonna.
1: It's that sort of house dance, and it's sort of very big in the underground LGBTQ plus scene.
0: Mm.
1: This, you know, and it's got, if you guys know what I'm talking about, it's got the sort of hand movements, the voguing hand movements, whatever. So I'm describing it and sort of doing the actions.
2: Oh, no. What
1: trying
2: did
1: to get
2: say?
1: The word from Azu, and the word being voguing. And I feel like as soon as you rock those hand movements, everyone knows exactly what you're talking about or is nearly there.
0: Bet you said the maka.
2: Yeah, what did you say, Azu?
1: The word is at the top of the tongue. When I'm doing describing what voguing is, and I'm doing the voguing hand movements, what did you guess, Azu?
3: Gay.
0: Oh, well, I mean.
3: But like not. It was like Eid's favourite dance, you know, like I was like, I've seen Eid's do that. Heaps.
2: Soft hand gestures.
1: Yeah.
3: Okay.
1: So it just went gay. I said close.
0: Yeah, still part of the range.
1: Little niche, get a little niche with that one.
0: Yeah.
2: Almost there.
1: So I thought this morning in light of that, because it was quite fun, maybe Azu we could play a bit of charades with Azu on air. Because the way she describes things is super fun.
0: Okay, so how do you want to run it?
1: So what are you thinking, Aaron? How do we run this?
4: Yeah. I think we get two listeners on the line, each person playing with a listener. So Azu will play with a listener, describe words held up by you, Tegan.
1: Okay.
4: The person who can get the most words within 30 seconds wins their listener a double pass to see Jackass.
1: Okay.
0: Oh, yeah, but some movie tickets for our My Must See movie.
4: Yeah.
1: Okay. Sounds good.
0: Yeah, all right. So we need two people, my whanau. If you want to play and you want to go to the movies for free...
1: Cool. I'll start wondering mine and play some charades with Azu.
2: Come on, Azu.
0: Radio charades. All right. We'll get into it and get you on the show next after this. Calvin Harris, Frank Ocean. This one here, Slide. It's on MyFM, the hottest hip hop in R&B. I might.

0: It is my, the hottest hip hop in R&B, that right there, Calvin Harris, Frank Ocean, right here with the My Morning Crew, Tegan Fame, Nick, Sim with you, 7:42. Don't forget, after 8 o'clock, man, your first chance, thanks to NZ Cheap Cars, the chance to win a new car for you and your whānau, man.
1: Called What That Car.
0: What That Car. That's what happening just car? After 8 o'clock.
1: Oh, a little game right now, though.
2: We're playing a little bit of a game.
0: Yeah.
2: Now, we played a sort of charade-style game at my house on Friday when I had some of the My Girls over, some of the Queens from behind the scenes.
1: Gotcha. Good idea. Now, good initiative.
2: One of the best things about these games is, Azu, is English your second language?
3: Yeah.
2: So English is your second language.
1: Couldn't
2: so
1: tell.
2: Sometimes when she says stuff, it always catches us off guard and it's a little bit rogue. And that was the funnest part about the charades. So we thought Azu and I are going to play charades with you fellas this morning. Oof. My must-see movie up for grabs. Mm-hmm. And basically we're going to describe, so we're not doing action charades, obviously. This is an audio medium, whānau. Come on now.
0: Yeah.
2: So we're going to describe the word and you guys on the phone line have to guess. And we have how long? 30 seconds.
0: 30 seconds.
2: Okay. To guess as many as we can. So Alana is going to be on team Azu, okay. And then Pals is going to be on team Tegan. Good morning, Alana.
0: Hi, Alana.
4: Good morning.
1: Good morning.
0: All right.
2: So how are you feeling?
1: Yeah.
2: So Azu's going to describe the words and then you just have to guess them as many as you can in the 30 seconds.
4: Is there a theme or is this just
1: random?
4: Could be any subject.
2: They'll just be random, just random like words, okay. I would say.
1: We're trying to keep it as simple as possible for Azu.
0: Yeah.
1: Yeah.
3: Thank you.
0: Okay.
1: Oh, she liked that.
0: All right, Alana liked that. Pals from west side of Tamaki Makaurau.
2: Hey, Pals.
0: What's up, Pals?
5: Hello, hello. How are we doing?
0: Yes, yes, well, mate.
2: Are you ready? This is us. We're a team today.
5: Oh, God. Like, I have no hope for us.
2: Okay. All right, awesome. I love that. I'm so happy to hear that.
0: Nice,
2: so happy
0: Pals.
2: To hear that.
0: Nice.
2: All right.
0: Who's going first?
2: Who wants to go? Do you want to go first, Azu?
0: Gang, gang, or more?
2: What does that mean?
3: Oh,
1: rock paper, scissors.
0: Rock, paper, scissors.
2: Okay, all right. You win.
0: Azu.
2: What do you want to do?
3: You can go first.
2: Okay.
1: Nice,
2: okay.
1: Azu.
0: Azu. Azu. Okay.
1: Put the pressure on Tegan.
2: All right, Pals, are you ready?
5: Yes, yes.
0: All okay. Right. I'll count you down, man. Here is your timer in 3, 2, 1, go.
2: Okay, a massive. Okay. What you put in a remote for it to work, the power source.
5: The batteries.
2: Correct. Mm-hmm. Something that you send in the mail to a friend who might be overseas and maybe it's got a photo of that place overseas on it.
1: Ooh.
5: An email address.
0: No.
2: Just it's a physical thing, it's analog. You know, you write on it and then
5: mail.
2: Write on it and then you send it off.
5: A post office.
2: Yes.
0: Yeah, okay, two.
2: Oh, okay, we got two.
0: Two
2: not
0: in
2: bad,
0: 30
2: pals,
0: seconds.
2: Not bad.
1: A post office.
0: Email.
1: Okay, Azu, okay. You ready to go?
0: Okay, Azu. For Alana. Okay.
2: Okay, right. You just have to beat two, Alana. Are you ready?
4: All right, we're
0: about there. Okay, here we go. Your timer starts in 3, 2, 1.
3: It's a musical instrument. It has black and white keys.
4: Piano.
3: Mm-hmm. You put your camera or your phone on it to film stuff.
4: A tripod?
3: Yes.
0: Oh, yeah.
3: Where I'm from, it's the place where Mount Everest is.
4: Oh, I'm having a mind blank. Is there a pass?
2: Okay, we got two off.
1: You started off strong.
2: What does that mean?
1: We need a tiebreaker.
0: Sudden death?
6: We'll go to sudden death. Yeah.
0: Okay.
6: Yeah.
0: Pals, back to you.
2: Okay.
0: Pals. Have you got any more left?
3: Yeah.
0: Yeah. Okay. All right, Pals.
2: Okay. We're up again.
0: You're up again.
2: We're up again.
0: Here we go. 3, 2, 1.
2: Okay. A drink that you have in the morning that has caffeine in it that is really yum and starts the day.
0: Yep.
1: Yes.
2: What you put in your car for it to go?
5: Gas.
2: Yeah. No. What's another word for it?
5: Fuel.
2: No. What's another word for it?
5: Engine oil.
2: No. Like, you know, it's a something station. What do you put in your car?
1: Oh.
5: What? Coolant.
2: You're on the right track, man. Just what's another word for it?
0: What?
1: Oh, God.
0: Also, petrol.
2: It was petrol, man.
0: Brother.
5: Same thing.
1: He's not wrong. Okay, one. Here we go. Okay, all you need is two to win this, Azu. Okay. Alana, are you there?
4: Yep.
1: All right, let's go.
2: All right, ready?
0: Time starts in 3, 2, 1.
3: The table in your office.
4: I did.
1: Yes. Yep.
3: It's not a marker, but that family.
4: It's not a what?
3: It's not a marker pen, but that family.
4: That's pencil, a Sharpie.
3: Yes! You watch shit, you watch movies in a
4: TV lounge.
3: It's a theater. Other word for theater?
4: A cinema.
0: Yeah! Cinema, yeah!
2: Azu reigns supreme. Azu reigns supreme.
0: It's so funny hearing everyone panic.
1: The tension.
0: Yeah, the tension.
1: The tension is palpable.
2: I have never heard anyone say every single word other than petrol.
0: I know.
1: Azu, I'm so surprised by your word economy. That was so great.
0: So great, man.
1: Let's go.
2: It's actually a bit of a ledge, guys. No, it's actually a bit of a ledge.
0: What do you put in your car? A coolant. Pals, man.
1: Engine oil.
0: Come on, pals.
1: All good, pals.
2: Nah, thanks for coming through, pals. We appreciate you.
1: He's had enough. Thanks, guys. Thanks for that.
0: We need to make that a regular.
1: Yeah, that was fun.
2: Yeah, that was quite fun.
0: That was quite fun.
2: Let's make that a segment.
0: Yeah.
2: Yeah. All right. But Azu has to play.
0: Sort it out.
1: Sort it out.
6: I'll sort it out. Yeah. Yeah.
1: Just thanks, Mr. Push.
2: I reckon we play it once every single day this week.
0: Oh, commitment. No, no. All right, 7:48. Next on the show, we're going to talk about your influencer platter.
1: Oh, yes, fine. I'll let you know what you can get for $190, but also I got a surprise for Tegan and Nixon.
2: Okay,
0: stick around. That's coming up next on My.
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0: Yeah, kia ora everybody. Good morning right now, 7:52.
2: I'm laughing. We just played a game of sort of on-air charades and Pals came through and was on my team. He says, nah, G, we're from NZ. Who says petroleum? I said, just petrol, man.
1: Yeah, not petroleum. We don't want the full thing.
0: Do more people not say petrol station than petrol station?
1: No, gas station.
2: I'd say I'm filling out the petrol station.
0: Yeah, really? I would say I'm at the petrol station.
3: Yeah, I'm petrol station as well.
0: Yeah.
1: Well, that's boom energy, man. Out on the streets, we say
2: but
1: gas.
2: But what are you filling up at the gas station?
1: My bus.
0: Yeah. Yeah, good point. All right, coming up next, bro. You've been going on about this influencer platter from Rusty Morris.
1: Well,
0: it's... For ages now.
1: It's something that, you know, entered my Instagram messages, and I saw this message, and I go, are you sure you've got the right person? And they said yes. So I'm going to tell you about the experience, but me and Aaron thought it would be a funny idea to generate a platter for yourself and also for Tegan. Not physically, but what the name would be and what would be included on that platter.
2: Yeah, I got excited, fun. I thought he was bringing me food.
0: Yeah.
1: Budgets are tight. I'm still working on that team bonding session.
0: Oh, is that still happening?
1: Well, I might put together a platter, see if you guys like it.
2: Oh, that's the
1: that's
2: session.
1: A surprise, yeah.
2: He just makes a little charcuterie board.
1: It's like Hook, you got to imagine it's on the plate.
0: All right, Almeen, this is Honor. It's on My FM, the hottest hip-hop and R&B.

0: Honest Hip Hop and R&B, that is Honor Almeen right here with the My Morning Crew, 757. Don't forget, man, thanks to NZ Cheap Cars. What That Car's coming up just after 8
1: what
0: o'clock.
1: That car?
0: Your chance to win that Toyota Corolla Hybrid.
1: Now, when I hear the term influencer in this day and age, it's not a term that I'm very fond of, but if I had to say if there was an influence on the show, it would be Tegan followed by Nixon.
0: I'm not an influencer, man.
1: Well, no, you didn't choose to, but it's just happening. It's like a role model. You don't ask for it.
2: It's not a job we ask for.
1: It's just bestowed upon you.
2: Yeah.
0: Oh, man. Let me quit.
2: It's a title.
0: It's a title.
2: Yeah.
0: Oh, man. Badge of honor.
1: Badge of honor. That's it, man. Wear it proudly. However, shout out to the Rusty Morris, which is a phenomenal establishment in Unihunga. I've been saying it's my local for many a years now. Mm. It's about a 45-minute drive to get there. Anyway, They said, hey, thank you for all the shout outs on air. We would love for you to come and try the influencer platter, which we've just added to the menu. It's been going for about a week and a half now. Mm-hmm. We've also got a brand new chicken burger, or a chicken burger that's been tweaked. That's also on the platter. Okay.
2: An influencer platter.
1: You know, Tegan seen my DMs. I showed her last week when we went to go get DMs. It's either food or gambling. That's who's reaching out to me at the moment.
2: He actually asked me, how much do you reckon they'll pay the gambling? And I said, you'll get cancelled.
0: Yeah, you'll get cancelled.
2: Don't even bother.
1: You reckon?
2: Yes.
0: Yeah.
1: Damn it.
2: Who are you supposed to represent?
1: What have they done for me?
2: Jokes. Kept you on this job, baby?
0: Yeah.
1: True.
2: Yeah.
1: Anyway, so I went to go try this lovely platter. I think it goes for about $190. Now, this platter, when they bought it out, I thought I was in heaven straight up. On this platter, you have a steak sandwich. Okay, steak sandwich. Mm. You have a chicken burger.
2: Yeah.
1: You have fish tacos. You have beef birria tacos. You have steak creamy pasta. And then on that as well, you've got Cajun seasoned fries.
2: Yeah.
1: That's all on the platter, okay?
0: Damn.
1: Now, when I'm sitting there and I'm enjoying it, the staff of Rusty Morris, phenomenal people, I'm sitting there and I'm going, this doesn't feel right. This doesn't feel right that it's called the influencer platter and I'm here. So what I asked you guys before the show earlier today, I was like, what would be the name of a platter for me if you could name it? What would you call it? Because I've got one for you guys too, but before we get there, what would you call my platter?
2: I think we'd call it the just happy you turned up platter.
0: Yeah, happy you turned up.
1: Happy to be here.
0: Happy to be here.
2: Happy you turned up.
1: Happy I turned up.
2: Yeah, because he doesn't turn up to a lot.
1: Just because I'm there.
2: Yeah.
0: Something to do with your transport, maybe like the bus bucket.
1: Oh, that's not bad. Hey,
0: the bus bucket.
1: The bus bucket. Hey, I'm here for the bus bucket.
0: How'd you get here? On the bus.
1: On the bus.
0: All right.
1: Aaron, Mr. Push, what have you got for me?
3: I've got the fatter platter.
0: That stopped us in our tracks this morning.
1: Tegan did the ha-ha. I was like, yeah, that's a good one.
2: Yeah.
1: You got anything else?
3: No, I landed on that one. I was happy with that.
1: That was enough for the platter.
2: There's a couple of texts that have come through. Someone said 40 years old, no license platter. John said the forehead.
1: Sorry.
2: It
1: seems to
2: I
1: don't
2: mean
1: chain.
2: To laugh like that.
0: John's on a roll this week.
2: Your forehead's actually fine.
1: Don't lie, it actually is though.
2: It's fine. I'm looking at it. It's fine.
0: It's fine. It's very visible.
1: Okay. Now, I've come up with a name for each of your guys' platter, if you were to have a platter, okay?
0: Okay,
2: careful.
1: Who would you like me to start with?
0: Ladies first.
1: You want me to go with you, Tegan?
0: Yeah.
1: Okay, your platter would be called the Gollum platter.
0: The Gollum platter?
1: Because you're in pursuit of the ring.
2: Oh. That's clever.
1: You know, and it'll be ring-based kai. Onion rings.
2: Burger rings.
1: Squid rings, calamari rings.
2: Okay,
1: you know?
2: Now you're talking.
1: Okay.
2: Oh, that hit me.
0: Did you?
1: What did I want, man?
0: Did you come up with that?
1: Yes. Literally 5 minutes ago.
0: Okay.
1: Nixon, would you like to hear the name of your platter?
0: Yeah, go on.
1: I've gone with the other half because some of us will never know what it's like to live like the other half. So it'll be all expensive items.
2: Caviar,
1: gold. Dusted things.
0: I don't eat caviar, man.
2: Wagyu.
0: Wagyu's on there.
1: Yeah. And it wouldn't be served on a platter. It'd be a human walking out and be served on their back.
0: Oh.
1: Yeah, because that's what people do when they have money.
2: And you won't have to use a knife and fork because someone will serve it in your mouth.
0: Oh, I like this.
1: Here comes the airplane.
0: How much extra for someone to fan me down with a big fern?
2: No, it's all part of the platter, actually.
1: It's all part of the platter. Could be an add-on if you want. But yeah, shout out to Rusty Morris, man, if you want to go try out their platter. Here's the thing. Me and my missus went by ourselves. She didn't have that much. I ate like 90% of it. But if you wanted to take four people there, half the burger, quarter it up, plenty of food there. Plenty of kai.
0: Who's having a quarter of a burger?
1: Palangi.
0: Oh, yeah, true. Naomi said the gum chum, because you got bad gums.
1: Oh.
0: Naomi, your platter.
2: No ears platter.
0: That's come through a number of times. Yeah.
1: Yeah. You're welcome. Thank you.
0: All right, 8:02. Let's do news and sport. And then, thanks to NZ Cheap Cars, let's play What That Car.
1: What That Car.
4: 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Post Malone is back in Aotearoa for his big-ass world tour. Now they always say congratulations. Congratulations.
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16: Morning, Glenn here with the latest at 8. An investigation's underway into the cause of a fatal crash in Canterbury. RNZ reports a hunter was killed in the incident involving an off-road vehicle near Lake Heron yesterday morning. Police say the body has been recovered. A new poll here suggests two-thirds of Kiwi voters are against the selling of public conservation land. Forest and Birds' Richard Cappy says a proposed law change could put 60% up for grabs.
17: We've got 4,000 wonderful native species in New Zealand. The last thing we need to be doing is placing them at even greater risk by selling off their habitat.
16: A new study suggests tourism businesses here want to adopt sustainable practices but face too many roadblocks. Those behind it say many operators try, but the effort and cost means a lot give up on it. The Green Party wants to reduce income tax for most lower and middle class earners by taxing the mega rich and major corporations more. ACT's David Seymour says the policy punishes success. And support for National's new KiwiSaver proposal. Kirk from the Financial Services Council says it would help address some of the inequities in the scheme. In sport, our Black Caps have won the second cricket test at the Oval in England by 253 runs to level the three-match series at 1-1, chasing 463 to win. The hosts were bowled out for 209 on day 5. In rugby league with Machinery House, our Warriors beat the Cowboys 38-20 in the NRL yesterday in front of a sellout crowd in Christchurch. All Blacks coach Dave Rennie names his first squad at midday today. And at the Football World Cup, our All Whites face Egypt in their second match at the comp from 1 p.m.
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5: 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The My Morning Crew.
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9: Thanks to Te Wānanga o Aotearoa.
0: Kia ora everybody, good morning to you.
1: Hello.
2: Hello friends.
0: Oh, I'm very excited, should we kick it off official?
1: Come on.
2: Yeah, go on then.
0: For the first time man, here we go.
9: What that car?
15: Thanks to NZ Cheap Cars.
0: Yeah.
2: So we will be playing the brand new game up next from the DAT series. It is What Dat Car.
1: What Dat Car?
2: How the game works is you got to correctly guess the year, colour, make and model of our mystery vehicle. And what you could be winning if you get all four right is a 2018 Toyota Hybrid GX Corolla. All yours. The keys, all yours.
0: Yeah.
2: With $500 cash to help fill up the tank. So if you text your guess to 463 now, confirming that, so you've got to text all four characteristics, year, colour, make, and model, okay?
0: Okay.
2: Of the mystery car. The only person who knows what the car is Aaron.
0: Yeah.
2: Okay. This guy over here.
0: Him. This guy.
2: Yeah, and it's all thanks to NZ Cheap Cars.
0: So they're going to text through, but are we going to get someone on the show next to out there?
3: Yes. Yeah.
0: Cool. And we're going to do this every morning, so we'll give away that car.
1: Imagine if someone cracks it the first day.
0: Yeah.
2: He'll just go, nah, wrong car.
1: Yeah.
0: No, you got to stay solid with your.

0: It is my the hottest hip hop in R&B. That right there, ever since you left me, that is the remix, man. French Montana, Max B, Remy Ma. Video clip for this is cool, man.
1: What's cool too is in that Knicks parade, there was a taxi driver whose car got absolutely destroyed by people jumping on it.
0: Oh, yeah.
1: Jumping on the top of the roof, jumping on the windshields.
2: Bruh.
1: And French Montana found the guy and raised a bunch of money so he could replace his car.
0: Oh, yo.
1: Because the taxi drivers, that's their own cars. They buy them.
0: It's like Ubers, man. They buy their own cars.
1: Mm-hmm.
2: That's their livelihood.
0: Don't piss in the back.
2: Yeah, dickhead.
1: Oh, Aaron. Who's on that?
0: These people.
3: What that car? Huh. Thanks to NZ Cheap Cars.
1: That's right. It's time to play our brand new game. This is the first day in the DAT series. It is called What Dat Car.
0: Mm-hmm.
1: How the game works is you must correctly guess the year, color, make, and model of our mystery vehicle that only Aaron knows. And if you guess all four correctly, you will get the keys to a 2018 Toyota Hybrid GX Corolla. It'll be all yours with $500 cash to help fill up the tank. And that is all cheers to NZ Cheap Cars. 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NZ Cheap Cars has you covered.
0: Nice. All right.
1: We've had some texts come through. So basically how it works is every single day you can text your guess to 463. Color, year, make, and model.
0: Mm-hmm.
1: Okay?
0: Okay.
1: And then we'll basically we'll call one of you back and let you know if you got it right or not.
0: Keegan's here from Kitty Kitty Door. What's up, Keegan?
4: How are we?
0: Yeah, good, man.
1: Right, you've got the toughest one because you have to give the first guess.
2: True.
1: You know?
4: Yeah, it's not
0: going to
4: be easy.
0: All right, but take a stab in the dark. What do you got?
2: Come on, Keeks.
4: 2007 red Mazda Exceller.
0: Ooh, okay.
2: 2007.
0: Yeah, 2007 red Mazda Exceller. So an import.
2: Mm-hmm.
0: Aaron.
5: Keegan, it is not that car.
1: Not that car.
2: Not that car, Keeks.
1: Not that car.
0: Anything. Damn. Anything. Right.
5: Nothing is correct.
1: Nothing is correct.
0: Okay.
4: Damn it.
1: Okay.
2: You're good, Keegan.
1: Like I said, you're the first day, so it's hard. It's hard.
0: But thanks for playing, mate.
1: Appreciate you.
0: I know Aaron, and what's I know it? The cars that he likes.
2: Mm-hmm.
0: I'm guessing it will be European.
2: Oh,
1: oh really?
0: Yeah, but I don't know what the car is, and I don't want you to go, but Nixon said.
2: Plus, he's a rich dude, you know, so he won't be like nominating a car that hasn't come out in the past 4 years. You know what I mean?
0: Oh, true.
2: He doesn't mention a 2007.
1: I actually can't read him.
2: This is all speculation, by the way.
1: I can't read him.
0: Because we say that, but then he drives a Corolla.
2: True.
0: You know?
1: And it's bright blue.
0: And it's bright blue. With a black license plate.
2: And pink dice hanging from the mirror.
0: There's a lot going on with that car.
2: Mm.
1: Yeah.
2: And the mustache. It's a crazy combo.
5: I don't want to say anything because I don't want to give it away.
0: Yeah, okay.
5: I'm picking too much.
1: I see what you're doing there.
0: Have you written it down and put it in an envelope?
1: So you don't forget it?
5: I have, yes.
2: It's not just in your head?
0: Yeah.
2: Not a...
0: All right, hey, coming up next on the show, I did my first, my second full gym class.
1: Oh, at least Molly.
0: Yeah.
2: You made it.
0: Yeah. It's not the way that I thought it was going to go down.
1: Okay.
0: But I didn't walk out.
1: Yeah.
0: I didn't walk out.
2: No.
0: I'll tell you the story next, okay? Rihanna, Neo, hate the

0: It is my, the hottest hip hop in R&B. That is Hate That I Love You, Neo Rihanna, right here with the My Morning Crew, Tegan, Fame and Nixon.
1: Hello.
2: Hello.
0: Kilda. So, don't know if you guys know or care, but I said last week that I'm a Les Mills girly now. Just signed up at Les Mills.
3: You're pretty proud of that.
0: It just takes the thinking out of it, man. I just want to go do some classes and then get out.
3: Yeah.
0: The first class I went to was with Aaron. We went and did some boxing, and then I had to walk out halfway through because I got the times wrong and I had to be back for sun.
2: Yeah. Hey, what's Aaron's boxing skills like?
0: Yeah, not bad.
2: Yeah?
0: Bro, he lifts heavy.
3: Actually, it's really heavy.
0: Yeah. And then, you know, he had the audacity to turn to me, I think during the class, and he goes, "Oh, I'm surprised you went with the heavy weights."
2: Oh!
4: I was very surprised. I'm like, with your knees as well. Jeez.
3: Nah, but do you know, he does this,
0: anyone here.
3: He does this thing where he goes in with an ego and then he pays for it. Like in the next few days after.
0: Yeah, true. It was hurt, man.
3: Mm. I feel like you were like that when we used to go to playground together.
0: That was brutal.
3: You were jumping to the big weights, and in my head I'm going, oh, yeah. You got a big storm coming.
2: Too soon, son.
3: Yeah.
0: But like I said, man, I'll give anyone a hiding here.
2: I reckon AIDS could take you.
0: No. Flick their forehead.
3: What?
0: Anyway.
3: That's a rogue one, Freeze. Leave AIDS out of this, all right?
0: I went and I was a big boy, and and Sarah said to me on Saturday morning, "Hey, go to the gym. I'll look after baby in the morning because normally I have to do mornings on the weekend.
2: Bit of freedom."
0: Okay. And I was like, "Oh, nice. Yeah. All right." So I got a pre-workout in, went and hit the gym, booked in a class because you got to book in. And then I did Les Mills body pump. Have you guys ever done body pump?
2: No.
3: I've never done a Les Mills class in my life.
2: Not a class anyway.
0: So I went and did body pump, and it's just like lightweight. See, Stormy's telling me that it's fire. Oh. I don't know, Storm, if you've ever done the Saturday morning class, but I booked in. I walked in, right? And it was only women. Okay.
2: Bloody hell, Nixon. Come on, man. Okay. Come on, man. Do your research.
0: And then the lady, the instructor, goes, "Oh, I can see there's one guy here in the woman's class."
3: Yeah.
2: Okay, isolate me. Thank you.
0: But because they called me out,
3: yeah,
0: it was too awkward for me to leave. So then I just did the class with a whole bunch of women.
2: Okay, it was too awkward.
3: Did you hit him with when it was like, "There's one guy in here," you hit him with a, "Hey."
2: Slay, girlfriends.
0: Why did I not think of that?
2: You go, girl.
0: But it was a woman's class, man. But they don't have it on the door.
2: So did you lift heavy then, all those women in there?
0: No, there was a couple of ladies there that were lifting heavy, heavy.
3: Sometimes I know there's some gyms that do those kind of classes that are just for mums. Like it's like a certain time of day where you can bring your kids along and things like that.
0: Like movies.
2: That makes
3: and
2: sense.
3: I've seen ones where the boys have turned up to that, not realising it's just a mum class. Well, I remember Randy telling me, him and his mate, I won't say who because you guys all know who it is, but they went to go to a class and they didn't realise. It was like a booty class, but they didn't realise it was just for girls.
2: He knew.
3: And I'm like, you liar.
2: He knew, don't
3: you liar. You knew.
0: Him and Shook. Just sitting at the
3: back. You know what you're doing?
2: Oh, my mistake. Sorry, while I'm here.
3: Yeah. Oh my God, this is just for women? What?
0: It's awkward, man. Anyway, I committed to the whole class.
3: Yeah. Good on you. How do you feel?
0: And then high-fived every lady that was walking.
2: Nice. Very positive.
3: Radio.
2: Yeah, mana enhancing.
0: But Les Mills, if there's any critique I could give you, make sure you label the classes properly.
2: Oh, so you know, like what gender's going to be in there?
0: Yeah, well, so I know, like I'm not going to be awkward because there would have been some ladies in there awkward that I was right at the back.
3: I reckon they told you in the onboarding process and you just didn't listen.
0: Probably.
3: Yeah.
0: Selective hearing.
3: That's my my theory.
0: All right, we got headlines coming up next.
3: And what we're going to be talking about is how the first person to ever live to 150 will be alive right now.
0: Be alive right
3: now. So someone that's living right now is going to be the first to make it to 150.
0: Oh, man, I'm out.
2: Not me, my cholesterol levels.
0: Yeah.
3: I might be our only hope.
0: Not with the amount of wine you drink.
3: Hey, relax.
0: It's Femi, here's No Boards, my FM.

0: It is my the hottest hip hop in R&B. He'll be a one hit wonder.
1: Family. Oh, what's his name?
0: He's nice. Femi.
1: Oh, no, Femi.
2: Yeah, but I don't like how he I got beef with the fact that he used Frank Ocean to market his song and then says he doesn't even listen to him.
0: Oh yeah, that's right.
2: I'm like, you're an eat-ass.
0: Yeah. It's the TikTok era, man.
2: How dare you? How dare you play on our heartstrings like that? Real Frank Ocean fans.
1: You fraud.
2: Yeah. I reckon.
0: Name a song.
1: There you go.
2: Oh, I'll just make music just like him, but not even listen.
1: Not even acknowledge him.
0: Yeah.
1: Sound like the Pacquiao.
2: Okay. What do you mean?
0: That was such a loose link,
2: I don't really
0: man.
2: Know what that means. Headlines. Checking out some of your top stories from over the last 24 hours. Now, some leading longevity researchers believe the first person to live to 150 years old may already be alive today. The argument is driven by rapid progress in areas like senolytics, biological age, clocks, and early anti-aging drug trials, which are starting to show ways to slow or potentially reverse aspects of aging in lab settings. Mm. Not all the experts are convinced, with some saying the 150-year lifespan is still pretty far off, but even skeptics agree recent breakthroughs in longevity science have picked up pace in a big way in recent years.
0: I don't know, man. Like, we're just saying while Femi was playing. I don't know what it would be like living to 150.
2: Boring.
0: Yeah, it would be boring.
2: All your friends are dead.
0: Yeah, hard
1: That's
0: out.
1: That's it, your whānau's gone.
0: Your quality of life would be
1: Well, here's my follow-up to that. So let's say old Sarah, she could live with you too. Would you be happy to 150 or no?
0: Yeah, but again, our quality
2: of life.
0: Not if
2: you can't wipe your own bar, your own bum.
1: Just sit on the porch next to each other on a little swing chair.
0: I told Sarah, as soon as that point comes in our life, that
2: DNR.
0: That you've got to wipe my bum.
2: Yeah.
0: Just go find another husband.
1: That's a statement, eh? Wipe my bum.
0: Yeah. I don't want it.
2: But also I find it tough too, because I have people in my life that have lived really, really healthy lifestyles, you know, been really active for their age, look good for their age, and still the, you know, life has taken them, you know?
0: Mm.
2: And so, does that make sense?
0: It's always those ones, those fit people.
2: And it's just a freak thing.
1: Actuals, man.
2: You know, like a stroke or something like that.
0: And they'll be running like every day of the week, fit as.
1: Never drunk alcohol, never touched a
0: cigarette.
1: Smoke.
0: Yeah, and then they'll just drop dead. Yeah, it's crazy.
2: But then you hear those like really old people and they go, what's the key to life? And they're like, a ciggy every day.
0: Yeah.
2: And you know, they say something real rogue and you're like, what do you mean?
0: Wash down your steak and potatoes with a JD or something.
2: Oh my
0: God. Jim Beam. I was just thinking about, you know, if like science is becoming that much advanced that people can start living longer.
2: Yeah.
0: Like off anti-aging or reverse aging tablets and all that sort of stuff. Mm-hmm. With our current diets around the world and people not dying, at what point will the world get so heavy that it just falls out of the sky?
2: Sorry, how gravity works.
0: I know, but you know where the world's like, I can't handle this.
2: So how the gravitational pull.
1: Like there's a weight limit.
2: So how the solar system works.
0: It's like Earth is like an elevator.
1: Well, Tonga's letting us down, aren't they?
2: Yeah, but like you think about it. Like,
0: heaviest country in
2: Jupiter,
0: the world.
2: Jupiter, it's the biggest planet there is.
0: Yeah.
2: Well, that we know of in our solar system. That's way heavier than us. Still chilling in the orbit.
0: With all of us, with all of the people.
1: Still chilling in the
2: and
1: orbit.
2: And there's not a single person on that planet, but it's way heavier than us.
0: But I know there's some science behind this, but like with all the buildings that get built, with all the towers that are there, with more people walking the planet, the world must be going, far out, man.
2: But even Saturn has a bunch of rings, still floating.
0: True.
2: Still in orbit.
0: Yeah.
2: Don't you worry about it, right?
0: Yeah.
2: Gravity.
0: We won't be here to see it.
2: Gravity, let it be. Mm. Let it be. That's all for your headlines. So I was about to reach max capacity.
0: So

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11: Glenn here at 8:30. There's some concern about bird flu getting here. The H5N1 strain is now in Australia, with New Zealand the only significant landmass it hasn't got to yet. The government's also been urged to take a poll on the sale of public conservation land seriously, with 64% of voters against it. And police in Canterbury have targeted what they call an anti-social road user gathering in Rangiora. Around 50 infringement notices handed out Saturday night, a lot of cars ordered off the road and some licences suspended. In cricket, our Black Caps have forced a third test decider against England, winning Test 2 at the Oval. England needed 463 to win on the final day, but were out for just 209. And in rugby league, with Machinery House, big win in the NRL for our Warriors in Christchurch, beating the Cowboys 38-20 to stay second.
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13: Kia ora, everybody. Good morning to you.
14: Hello, hello, hello.
13: Today, on the 22nd day of June 2026, this is what we're celebrating today. It's Chocolate Eclair Day today.
3: Oh, yummy.
14: Oh, how good's an eclair?
3: Yummy.
13: Onion Ring Day today.
14: Oh.
13: Rainforest Day. Positive Media Day.
4: Okay.
14: Oh, that's
13: pretty
14: us.
13: Positive today. Stupid Guy Thing Day today. What does
14: Did
13: that
14: you
13: mean?
14: Just make that up?
4: Stupid Guy Thing Day.
13: Aaron, explain yourself, Aaron. Stupid Guy Thing Day.
4: Stupid Guy Thing
15: it's
4: Day.
15: It's definitely a day because it was on the website that I pulled it from. I can't tell you what it's about, though.
13: Okay.
4: Okay.
13: It's
15: you stupid guy.
13: Limoncello Day. That's how you say it, right?
4: Limoncello.
13: That's, but look at how it's spelled.
4: But you were like, Limoncello.
13: Limoncello.
4: Limoncello.
14: He used to work at New

0: Fair members.
1: And it's giraffe day today as well.
2: Oh, shout out giraffes. Little great, big long tongues they have.
0: Yeah. Seen them fight?
2: Yep.
0: Holy.
2: It's just all neck.
0: Neck game strong.
1: Yeah. Meryl Streep's turning 77 today. Cindy Lauper's 73. Dinah Jane's 29.
0: Oh.
1: Donald Duck. Thyssen, aka Turk from Scrubs, is 52.
2: Great.
0: Hey. Yeah.
2: Awesome.
1: Those are all the birthdays we're
0: celebrating. How good's Limoncello,
1: today.
0: Though?
2: Limoncello's really young.
1: Oh. Is it alcoholic?
2: Yes.
0: Kind of. Italians love eating it with their koi.
2: It's like, you ever had a peach bomb?
1: Yeah.
2: The limoncello is like a lemon version of the peach bomb.
1: It's quite sweet.
2: Yeah.
1: Quite sweet.
2: That's peach bomb's gangster, man.
1: Yeah, it's very sweet.
2: Mm. On a summer's day.
1: There's diabetes in a cup.
0: Yeah, welcome.
2: You're the only one who's had it. So. You tell us.
1: 8:34 coming up next on the show.
0: Coming up next. All right. We're going to talk about the Canes versus the Chiefs, okay? But what we're going to specifically talk about is if your town or suburb had a song that encompasses your mana, your aura, what would that song be? Because we got one for Wellington, but Hamilton, I'm coming for you next.
1: What's Wellington's song?
0: Black and Yellow.
1: Oh, hang on.
2: You know what it is.
1: Tim's first. Here's what you need.

0: It is my the hottest hip hop in R&B. That right there is what you need. Is Tim's right here with the My Morning Crew. Tegan, Fame, Nixon with you. Congratulations to all the Hurricane supporters.
1: Yo.
0: And Brooke Roscoe running amok at the finals in the changing rooms afterwards.
2: And with his bald head.
0: Oh, yeah.
2: Yeah.
0: He went for the Jonah Lomu look at one point when they were raising money.
2: I did laugh because, so in case you missed it, the Morning Shift did this massive push to help raise some money for Mike, a guy by the name of Mike who's fighting cancer at the minute. Beautiful, beautiful kaupapa. And those boys had to get haircuts at some point if they'd raised a certain amount of money. So, yeah, Brooke got this Jonah Lomu haircut.
0: Yeah.
2: But then by the time he was at the final, he had shaved it off. And then I saw Jordan post, oh, were we not keeping the haircuts?
0: No.
2: It's already gone.
1: Rocking it with a hat.
0: Yeah, but he was there in the changing rooms.
1: Yeah, I was quite jealous because he was just sending me clips from like the changing room celebrating with the Wellington boys.
0: Yeah.
1: Right into the early hours of the morning. If you missed it, Hurricanes are the champions for Super Rugby here in 2026. Absolute hiding. And I mean, this song in the background, this is something that's always playing on the Hurricane socials. They played it on the day that they won the final. So that would be Wellington's song that just comes to mind straight away, okay?
0: Yeah.
1: But unfortunately, there has to be a loser anytime there's a grand final. And for the fourth year in a row, it was the mighty Waikato Chiefs.
0: Man, they always make it to the final, to the big dance, eh, but
1: just can't get over that hump.
0: Yeah.
1: Can't get over that hump. So I thought, because Wellington's got black and yellow, what would be the song for your town where you're from, my whānau? Now, I'm going to use Waikato or Hamilton as an example, okay?
0: Because they're top of mind at the moment.
1: One song that comes to mind because, I mean, they finished second on the table, but 4 years in a row, they've lost, so they're pretty much last.
2: Okay.
1: Thought Burna Boy last could be theirs. Yeah. Trying to pick up the vibes. Better luck next year, boys.
0: Damn. It's not a bad song, though.
1: Another one that comes to mind is, you know, the shackles are holding them down of finishing second place for 4 years in a row. So how about a bit of Queen, I Want to Break Free?

0: free.
1: I wouldn't be mad at those songs.
2: You know what? This might be a little bit of a deep cut, but I just figure because she's from the Waikato, potentially this could be a good song. And since they keep getting to the final, but not like, you know, winning the final, maybe they need to settle down a bit. What about that Kimbra song, Settle Down? She's from Waikato.
1: Kimbra. Is she
2: I want to settle down. I want to settle down.
3: She's got that nice little dress on. I want to settle
2: down. I want to stay. You know why I know she's from Waikato?
1: Why?
2: Because apparently my cousin, an intermediate, they were like dating an intermediate. Oh.
1: Damn. I forgot. That song was actually fire, that song.
3: Hell. Yeah.
1: Boom, boom, boom, ba.
2: Boom, ba, boom, ba. Boom, ba, ba, boom, ba.
1: All those Chiefs supporters settle down.
2: Oh, don't say that.
4: I want to settle down. I want to settle down. Won't you settle down with me? Settle down.
3: This is a vibe. All I'm thinking about is on Saturday, they kept cutting to like the Chiefs lounge fans.
1: No, bro. They were just sitting there, right? They were just sitting there.
3: And you could see them mouthing going, why do they keep cutting to our face? Show the bloody game.
1: It was like in a pub.
2: I saw one that cut to a poor Chiefs fan, yes. and he was looking just into the abyss, just like.
1: No, he's a meme at the moment.
2: Yeah.
3: So let us know, man, where are you from in Aotearoa? What is a song that would best describe your town? 463, or give us a call, 0800 with mine.
1: All right.
3: Rogue, Kimbra. That was a good one. That was a goodie.
2: Deep cut.
1: Deep cut. Chris Brown, Tiger. Come on down, man. Where are you from, my whānau? And what song wraps up your suburb or your town perfectly?
3: I've got one for Otara next.
1: All right, Chris Brown, Tiger, Ayo, it's my FM.

0: Chris Brown, Tiger, there's AO right here with the My Morning Crew, Tegan, Fame, and Nixon. What's the song for your town, your city,
1: suburb? I love the suggestions that are coming through on the text line 463. You can give us a call as well, 0800 with mine. Aaron said there's some very niche songs coming through. Some people are even sending through the links on Facebook.
2: Oh, damn. Oh, wow.
1: But Aaron's lacking today, so he's a bit behind time.
2: That's all right. Yeah. There's a suggestion from Stuart. Says, hey, guys, I'm from Wairoa, so that Married to the Mob song.
0: Oh, how does that go again?
2: When you're married to the mob, baby, it's a full-time job. Get down on your knees and satisfy the dog.
0: Damn.
2: I hate that I know it. Yeah, I'm sorry. It was from when Guy Williams did NZ Today and he visited Gizzy.
1: You gave it some soul. You gave it a little R&B twist.
2: Yeah, sorry, man. And I'm sorry if that annoyed people today, but it is just a vocal stim that's been stuck in my head for years. Yeah.
1: You never heard this before, Nix?
0: No, I know of the song, but I didn't know.
2: Not
0: word
2: all the words
0: for word.
2: Like me?
0: No.
2: Yeah,
0: mate.
2: Yeah.
1: What would be a song from your... Where are you ripping? You're ripping...
2: Oh, I'm from Palmerston North City.
0: Yeah.
2: Papayaware, okay?
1: Oh,
2: Papayaware Ho.
1: It would be
2: rude not to go with PNC, so I'm going with PM Wall.
1: Oh, hey.
0: Oh, let's play the hook, because the hook is fire. Here we go.
2: Some PNHC tattoos, Palmerston North hardcore.
1: What? That's the first of them ever.
0: What? I don't know. I will
2: rip that city till I die, unfortunately.
0: Yeah, you probably naughty
1: honestly,
0: shorty, man.
1: This is one where our little talent coach, Mr. AB from Australia, will hear that and go, I think there's something in that.
2: I'll get a tattoo, I don't care. I'll get PNHC, that's funny. PNHC. I've seen it, make sure it's not a gang thing. I'm sure it's just a fun thing.
0: Anyone from the Manawatu that wants to get that alongside team?
2: I'm sure some mates from school got PNHC. Can you text from 463? Anyone from Freiburg?
1: Where do you get it tatted?
0: Yeah.
1: Forehead. Belly? Is that belly area?
2: Nah, I've just got my foot or something.
0: Foot.
2: Oh. Like where I've got my bintang tattoo.
3: Knuckles.
0: PNHC! Nah, you know, on my back, I really wanted Rubber Thugs.
2: That's disgusting.
1: That's what they disgusting. Used to call people that went to Rutherford. Rutherford.
2: You know what they used to call us? Oh. Fleabags.
0: Why? Oh.
2: Freiburg, Fleabag. I don't know. Something there.
0: Oh, yeah.
2: some correlation.
1: Don't overthink it.
2: Yeah, don't overthink
1: just
2: it.
1: Just go with it.
2: Yeah.
0: All right, what else have we got, man? If you're from a suburb, town, city, what's the song?
2: This is Kendra here from Ototo. I think of Ghetto Akon. Happy Monday, T.
0: Oh, yeah, that works.
1: Ghetto. Okay. Ghetto.
2: Pop off. Someone said Gangnam Style for Botany. What does that mean?
1: Oh, because like probably Gangnam Style. Probably a lot of Korean Kai out there, maybe.
0: Yeah. A lot of Asians find East Auckland their home.
1: Oh, right. They see
2: is that a thing?
0: Yeah.
2: I didn't know that.
0: Yeah.
2: Oh, Auckland. Everyone's saying Diggy Dupe, we the city.
1: Yeah, we the city.
0: This is my

0: together. The big Nam-ese.
1: When I win the Merrill race in 2028, I want Dickie to perform that live.
0: That's not far away.
1: Damn, 2 years away.
0: Who are we putting there on the show?
2: Who are we putting there?
1: I'll ask around. It's like they give anyone a turn on radio at the moment.
0: Who are you talking about?
1: Oh, no. Just
0: be specific.
2: Anyone come to top of mind?
1: Do you know? So,
2: what do you know?
1: No, this morning at like 4:55, I'm trying to ring Nate Nauer because I'm trying to think of the song for Wellington, right? Yes. And then I ended up ringing Kay Lee. She wants to talk for 45 minutes, right? I'm like, go prep your own show.
2: Yeah.
1: I just needed to know what the name of the song is. We couldn't think of the song.
2: Mr. Zipso.
1: Nah. Wellington, Beetroots, no DJs.
2: Oh!
1: Do you remember that song, bro?
2: Geez.
1: This song, yeah.
2: Yeah, this is a Rusko special.
1: Someone texts this through, and I was like, man, where were you at 4:55 this morning? It's Wellington's song.
2: This is like Wally's version of Specifics.
1: That's right.
2: I'm Specifics.
1: Yeah. Are you old enough to know Specifics?
0: I'm at Max Capace.
1: That's been our running gag today, and I love it.
0: Every time we hit a combo where I don't know what's going on, that's what I say.
2: It's good though. Yeah, it's a good signal for us. Tickets on Max Capace.
0: I'm at Max Capace.
1: We should make a game out of that.
2: There's a segment in it.
1: There's a segment in there. Aaron, sort it out.
2: Yo.
1: Okay, sort it out.
2: Thank you, Mustard.
3: Yes, Your Majesty.

0: We're on air and you're just reading something?
1: I'm reading the text.
0: Hey, we're like saying, right? You're the anchor, what's next?
2: He's reading it in his head.
0: Read it out loud,
1: bro,
0: cousin.
1: It's hard reading loud, man.
0: Oh my God.
1: Hey, next on the show, someone here wants to be Batman.
3: No, well, okay. Apparently...
1: Max capacity.
3: Visualizing yourself as Batman is going to be a game changer, right? Okay. I'll tell you why next.
1: All right. 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
14: The original stuffed crust lives at Pizza Hut.
15: You know how I was just playing this song before?
14: Yes.
15: From Beetroots, Wellington Group.
14: Mm-hmm. Yeah.
15: No DJ is the name of the track. I've been trying to find the song all morning, guys. Right. All morning. You won't even believe it.
14: Hey. Hey.
15: You know Avina from ART, the manager, yes. And from Tomorrow People?
14: Mm-hmm.
15: Yeah. He was in this group.
16: Oh, was he?
17: Oh my God. That's cool.
15: Sitting down pretending to play guitar.
17: Why do you roast him so bad for like no reason?
15: He's an easy target.
16: Great guy though.
15: Great guy. Loves to bring ART to Auckland so he can keep his gold elite status at in New Zealand.
17: I like seeing my sisters though. They're awesome.
15: Yeah, they're good people, man. All right, coming up next. So what's this deal with Batman?
17: Okay.
16: Batman.
17: So this is how thinking of yourself as Batman can help you push through when you want to quit.
15: Okay.
17: You just say, I'm Batman.
18: I'm Batman.
17: I'm Batman.
18: I am Batman. Justice.
17: Wait,
15: that was deeper than
17: too much money, actually.
15: All right, we'll get into this chat next, man. People might need this motivation today.
18: Yeah. Come be Batman.
15: Especially for a Monday. Bruno first.

0: It is Mai, the hottest hip-hop and R&B. Dance with me. It's a bit of Bruno this morning, 8:59 with the Mai Morning Crew. Tegan, Fame, Nixon with you.
1: Good evening. I want to give you a little something. Maybe you're lacking in motivation. Maybe you need something to push you through. Maybe you feel like quitting. Well, here is a new way that could potentially help you in not wanting to quit.
2: Okay.
1: So apparently thinking of yourself as Batman could help you push through when you want to quit. Now, I don't want to say Batman and lose half the room.
2: Okay.
1: So who's your favorite superhero?
0: Superman.
1: What about you?
2: Batman.
1: And do you have a favorite superhero, Aaron? If you were to pick one, you want to be? Iron Man.
2: Okay. You would be.
0: You would be Iron Man.
1: Now, let's visualize.
0: Wait,
1: who's
2: yours? Because you don't really like Wonder Woman, eh?
1: No.
2: Or any of the female ones?
1: No, it's not that.
2: Yeah,
1: A Gamora's pretty cool.
0: Oh, yeah.
1: From Guardians of the Galaxy?
2: Oh, yeah.
0: Did you say the Guardians of Galaxy?
2: And it's Gamora. Gamora's the jujitsu.
1: Oh, okay, Gamora. No, I don't really, I can't think of anyone specific.
2: It's not for me, it's for you.
0: It's for you, yeah.
1: I was trying to get you guys in the conversation, all right?
0: No, I love that.
1: All right. Maybe someone from Teen Titans. I loved watching Teen Titans.
2: Oh, Teen Titans was pretty hood.
0: Yeah.
1: Anyways, all right. So imagining yourself as a capable alter ego actually helps you persist longer and perform better.
2: Okay.
1: So researchers say it's called the Batman effect. But, you know, you could use it for Superman or use it for Iron Man as well.
2: Mm.
1: So in a study, children were asked to perform tasks as if they were a character that they admired. For some, it was Batman. Some, it was Dora. Some, it was Bob the Builder. Those who fully stepped into that identity showed significantly better self-control than those who stayed as themselves. Batman had the strongest effects, and the effect has since been observed in adults too.
2: Mm.
1: So this happens because thinking third person can create distance between you and the discomfort that you're facing.
0: Oh, yeah.
1: Which I think is quite interesting. So instead of asking, can I still keep going? You start asking your alter ego and if they would quit. And that shift can stop you from being overwhelmed by emotions and activates more focused, persistent behavior.
0: Yeah, I suppose.
2: I see it. Because for years there, if I was nervous and I was going into a room and I wanted to get confidence, I'd be like, okay, what would Chris Brown do? And then someone goes, more like Chris Brown. And I was like,
0: oh, Chris Brown.
2: Thanks, man.
0: Okay.
1: Interesting pick of idol. Okay.
2: That was young Fame.
0: See, I'm looking at Fame going, man, this dude's like really channeling Dora the Explorer. He has to take his backpack off. And loves to explore how he's going to get home.
1: Yeah, this is true. Swiper, no swiping.
2: Can't even be mad at that.
1: Yeah. So maybe you're in a position for, I know, where you feel like quitting.
0: Mm.
1: Think of your favourite superhero or someone that you admire.
2: Mm.
1: Be them. Embody them. Yeah.
0: I'm just thinking about Superman now.
1: Actually, you know who mine is, actually? I've just thought about it.
2: Go.
1: It's Dua Lipa.
0: Dua Lipa.
1: You know when, you know, you think about people who have a good life that you're jealous of. The whole world is jealous of Dua Lipa.
0: Are they?
1: She's beautiful. She's successful. She's always travelling. She's got a wonderful husband. Now she just got married. Her wedding, the four dresses she wore. Oh my God, dreams are free.
0: Oh, wow.
1: Dreams are free. It's like when you ask for something, say like you believe in God or you're asking the universe or whatever your sort of...
0: Subscription is.
2: Compass.
1: Yeah. You're asking, you know, for something in life. Mm. You know, you're begging.
0: Oh, not the begging.
1: I think whoever it is that you're asking doubles it and passes it to Dua Lipa.
0: Mm. Oh, you reckon she's the fruit of all of that?
1: Yeah, I think she is.
2: Many
1: so
2: doers.
1: I'm just going to be, I'm going to channel Dua from now on,
0: yeah.
1: I think. Mm. Yeah.
2: Alhamdulillah.
0: What's that got to do with it?
2: Doers.
0: Yeah. Oh,
2: Alhamdulillah.
0: God.
1: Because I'm not a quitter, I'm a doer.
0: Oh!
2: Okay, add one.
1: Superman.
0: Oh, I don't know.
2: So don't you dare judge
1: me. Don't do that. I did a really good one and we could have ended on a high.
0: Yeah,
2: no need to wrap it
1: down.
2: He's reading a text.
0: Superman at the start of the show. Now I'm just back to Clark Kent. You know, like just back to humble, shy.
1: Put your glasses back on, huh?
0: I need to do it. All right, we got a whole bunch of hip hop and R&B coming up for you next. Heaps of it. Like with no ads for 30 minutes of it.
1: Yeah.
2: Should call it a My 30.
0: We don't call it that anymore.
2: No, oh, it's a tapu.
1: Which I didn't know.
0: It's
1: I've
0: My.
1: I've been saying that on my Saturday show for quite some time.
0: You're home for the hottest hip hop and R&B.
1: 30 minutes of music with no ads.
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0: Love me, YG, $10 sign, right here with the My Morning Crew, Tegan, Fame and Nixon.
1: Hello.
0: You know how there's Facebook community groups and then there's the Grapevine? Have you heard the Grapevine?
1: Jack.
0: Oh, they use it in like smaller towns.
1: Oh, yeah.
2: Oh, okay, it's how you hear the news.
0: Yeah, it's kind of like their community page.
2: But splits like, in the walls.
0: Pukekohe's got a Grapevine.
2: Oh, okay.
0: At the moment. And it was quite funny, I was reading through it yesterday. Sarah was talking to her mum and there was a funny story in it. Apparently, the Pukekohe library staff need everyone to calm down. Apparently, school kids are going in, yeah. And while people are trying to read, they're hiding in the the aisles of the library books.
2: Okay.
0: And going, oh yeah, and they put up a post saying, "We really need you guys to stop."
2: That is one of my favourite things that kids do is like when they quote things that they shouldn't know, but they don't really know what it means, but they just do it anyway. And that, because a friend of mine, she's got some kids, and her youngest loves a hoya.
0: Yeah.
2: All the time.
0: Hoya. Hoya. Hoya. What's the origin to that?
1: I wouldn't have a clue, son.
2: I can't even remember.
0: Yeah, I can't remember either. Because I don't even think anybody can actually give you the origin story of 6'7 either.
1: 6'7?
0: Yeah.
2: No, that was describing a basketball player's height. 6'7.
0: Oh, is that what it's from?
1: That's what they say anyway.
2: Here we go. I've just Googled, where does hoya come from?
0: Yeah.
2: Hoya is...
0: Stopped in the
2: tracks. Okay, it came up with the wrong. I looked up what does hoya mean, and it's given me hoya, which is actually something from the military in the United States.
1: Which
2: is actually heard, understood, acknowledged. That's my spouse.
0: That's a fun fact.
1: Did you not know that?
0: No,
1: brother.
0: Oh man.
2: Yeah. So yeah, that's a thing. So when you hear military in the States, when they see each other, they go hoo-ha.
0: Yeah.
2: Heard, understood, acknowledged.
0: That's good.
1: Pretty cool,
0: yeah. I learnt that today.
2: Mm. Okay. Can I get a hoya meme? Used in video or casual text, it comes from a viral Vine and TikTok trend shouting, "Can I get a hoya?" And it's a playful call and response meant to hype up a crowd.
0: Oh, okay, that's it. All right.
1: Okay.
0: All right. Well, I thought it would be down, you know, the dark part of the internet, you know?
1: Which is?
2: Oh, not like that.
0: You know, the one where you do it, you Google it at work, and then next minute you've got an HR meeting, that kind of website.
1: Incognito.
2: It's definitely something that kind of unmasks people, you know?
0: It really does.
2: Yeah, let the walls down.
0: Mm. Anyway, if you're from Pukekohe and you're from Pukekohe, hi, man, stop doing the, in the library, please.
1: Or record it and send it to us.

0: It is my oldest hip hop and R&B. That's Janice, STFU, man. Drake, my FM. Oldest hip hop and R&B.
1: Yeah, man.
0: Did we have this chat before? Or am I having deja vu?
2: What chat?
0: Who's Janice? Janice?
1: There's a lot of people it could be. Some are saying it's the music company that he's currently signed to.
2: Well, I thought he was a free agent.
0: Yeah,
2: though.
0: I thought he was free now.
1: Well, he is. But is he? Are you ever really free?
0: Because he released this album just real quick so he could get out of his DOA.
2: Yeah.
1: Mm-hmm.
2: I think it was because he was beefing after the way Universal handled the Kendrick beef.
1: Yeah. Gave him love, and then all of a sudden his album's on the way, and then they just deleted Kendrick songs from Spotify.
0: Really?
1: Mm.
2: That's so strange.
0: Wait. So
2: I bet you Kendrick's like,
0: Yeah.
1: I think they both are at the end of the day, eh?
0: Wait, so you can't get Kendrick Lamar songs on Spotify anymore?
1: No. Certain songs are a part of the beef. They just disappeared for a week in the lead up to Drake's release.
0: Oh,
2: that's gave so him spotlight. Shady. Yeah. Shady ladies.
0: Yeah.
2: Honestly, that record label.
0: Man.
1: Well, that's their actions at the end of the day, eh?
0: Yeah. I suppose he doesn't need a record label anymore anyway.
1: Who?
0: Drake.
1: None of them do.
0: They've already cracked it.
2: Because they can fund their own, like, the production now.
0: Yeah.
1: Distribution.
2: Yeah.
1: You know?
0: All right. More of the hottest hip hop and R&B coming up next on My.
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0: Oh. It is mine, the hottest hip-hop at R&B, Jordan Gavitt.
1: Come on.
0: Yeah, He Said is the name of the song right here with the My Morning Crew, Tegan, Faye and Nixon.
1: Hello, everybody.
0: Took my son to his first swimming lesson on the weekend.
2: How'd that go?
0: I couldn't swim with him because I don't know how to swim properly, so Sarah had to go in the pool and I just had to watch from the side.
2: Yeah.
1: How'd it go?
2: I thought you did a bit at your last station.
0: Yeah, they didn't know that I could touch the bottom. So,
2: swimming's such a good skill.
0: No, I'm going to learn. I just need to, for big boy over here, Artur to learn how to float.
2: I think you're talking about,
1: you're talking about me.
2: Now, honestly, Artur, he, and especially because his mum, like, your wife's a swimmer.
0: Yeah, yeah.
2: She's a really good swimmer.
1: Oh, true.
0: Yeah. Because you're.
2: She used to swim with my cousin's wife.
0: Yeah.
1: What the hell? Like, this is like a small world.
2: Yeah, they were competitive swimmers.
0: Yeah.
2: Sarah went to high school with my cousin.
1: What was her stroke?
0: Breaststroke, I think.
1: Yeah. Oh, yeah. That's a hard one.
2: Isn't that buzzy that you're my cousins are the age of your wife?
0: I was telling Aaron the origin story of how Sarah and I... You know, they always say you meet three times before you know that it's real.
1: That is so true. That's like us.
0: The event of threes.
1: Yo.
0: And so like the first time, this makes me sound like a real creep, but I was working at another radio station at the time and Sarah was at home doing her homework and called the night show to ask to play a song. They didn't have it in the system. I had to find it, and then the next day we had to add it. It was the Plain White Tees, Hey There Delilah.
1: Great song.
0: But I didn't know that was going to be my future wife.
2: Wow.
0: And she was at home doing her homework while I was working full time.
1: Interesting. So she was studying for an exam and you were finding a song.
0: Yeah.
2: What a creep.
0: It actually does make it sound like I was
2: a creep. It feels weird like that.
0: But
1: that's so true though, the three times thing.
0: Yeah.
1: Same thing with my missus. Apparently she stalked me when I went to Paihia in 660, or 660 in Paihia.
0: Yeah.
1: Then we matched on Tinder, third time, Bumble. Apparently my chat was shit on Tinder though.
0: Oh,
1: I was only out for one thing.
2: I don't know.
1: Companionship.
2: Me and Bailey had three.
0: You met one time?
2: We met years and years and years ago.
0: Yeah.
2: We kind of stayed in contact. But I'm trying to think like...
0: And then the second...
2: I can't think of what the second is. Like, we definitely ran into each other.
0: That would have been it. You
2: maybe that one time. Yeah. I remember running into him at Sweatshop or something.
0: Yeah, and then the next time.
2: Yeah, and then the next time. Yeah, we ran into each other again, and we started dating like after that.
0: Yeah.
2: Wow, true.
0: Rules of threes, man. Rules of threes. Anyway, yeah. So I took my son to his first swimming lesson.
1: Oh yeah.
0: He's only 8 months, right? Biggest kid there. Yeah. And all the other kids were maybe 1 or 2 months older than him.
1: Does he like the water though?
0: Loves it. I will say though, we're at the Mount Albert Grammar Aquatic Centre.
1: Yeah.
0: You know those pools that people buy at summertime?
2: Yeah.
0: And then they just have them up.
1: The inflatables.
0: That's the kids' pool.
1: Oh.
2: Okay.
0: And I was like, oh,
2: that's
0: really?
2: Okay. That's okay.
0: And it's inside.
2: Yeah.
1: Easy to clean.
2: Something like that.
0: But buzzy experience. Buzzy. Oh, no, there was a reason I brought that up. They do water aerobics. You guys want to do that with me?
1: Nah, I can't swim.
2: I love the water.
0: The music was fire. You would have loved the music.
2: Only thing is, I don't really own swimsuits appropriate for pools anymore.
0: Oh, you're a bikini goer now.
2: Yeah, I'm a skimpy little bikini, yeah.
1: Can you wade in the water?
2: I don't have a one piece.
0: Oh yeah, one piece is very like, you know, wannabe Olympics.
2: Actually, I have one that would be. It's like high waisted and like covers my boobage.
0: Oh yeah,
2: it might be okay.
0: Most of the water will cover the good parts anyway. Yeah, rash shirt.
2: Oh, there you go. I'll wear that.
0: Plenty of rash shirts.
1: There you go.
2: From paddleboarding.
0: I'll sign us up. Okay.
1: Yeah. Cool.
0: Team building.
1: Yeah. Sweet. Let me know the dates.
0: Okay. Akon, lock.

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2: Let's get the party started. See you at the bar, you was hardly talking. That's when I knew that your heart was scarring. Friends to lovers need a part to star in. Like, wait, babe, let me...

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0: It is my God, it's hip hop and R&B. That right there. It's okay, Bryson Tiller. That's the last song we're playing today, guys.
1: Hey, I had a lot of fun today.
0: Yeah, it was good, man.
1: Yeah, man.
2: She's been all right today. She's been all right. This is one that I'll put in the can.
0: Is one of the good shows?
2: Yeah.
0: Yeah.
2: About four in the past week.
0: Yeah, it was a good way to start off the week, man. Great way to start off the week. Yeah. All right. Well, we've got another chance for you to win a car tomorrow, thanks to NZ Cheap Cars.
1: Awesome.
0: More My Must See Movie tickets up for grabs, not just tomorrow morning, but throughout the day as well, if you want to go see the new Jackass movie, which is out next Thursday.
2: Looking forward to that one.
0: Yeah. Stormy's up next. You guys have the best stay in the whole entire world.
1: I will. Thank you so
2: much.
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2: The weather cold, the weather so chill, chilly, willy, penguin, feathered road. 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Oh, they acting up. 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Another second gone. I heard your man at home. Now you melatonin, but you acting young.
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0: Chris Brown and Leon Thomas, that has fallen here on my, your home of the hottest of pop and R&B. 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
0: All right, I suppose there's a couple of congratulations to go around for some sporting results over the weekend. Gonna go, actually, shout outs to Ōtautahi Christchurch. You absolutely turned it on for the Warriors' first game at 1NZ Takaha Stadium yesterday. The vibe, immaculate. I was just getting so much like FOMO not being in Christchurch, which, I'll be honest, probably the first time I've ever felt that, but you guys turned it on. So congratulations to the Wilds beating the Cowboys. Massive, massive congratulations, of course, to the Canes. I mean, look, I don't think most people were expecting that result on a Super Rugby Pacific final, considering both those teams pumped everyone on their way to the grand final down at Henry Stadium and Te Whanganui Atara Wellington over the weekend. Look, condolences and congratulations to the Chiefs fans. It was a tough watch, but as a fan of rugby in general, what a way to wrap up Super Rugby Pacific. There were really only two teams. Who's going to say that? Because I'm a Blues fan. But yeah, well done, Canes. And I do believe that the parade is happening at some point this morning in Wallywood. If you are going down, give us a bit of a roving report. Let us know how it is down on the waterfront to celebrate the Canes bringing the Super Rugby Championship back to Wellington. The All Whites are playing at 12 p.m. today as well. Keep you updated on that. We've got Freddie Wap on the way. Here's Rimmer, Selena Gomez with Calm

Waia Te Reo Māori. That's brand new music for you from Hope. It's called Tokaya here on Mai, your home of the hottest pop and R&B. It is in my days, all thanks to Skills Trade. If you've got an apprentice, Skills Trade's training delivers electrical and PGD apprentice training nationwide. A

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days with Storm. 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We've got DJ Severe holding it down for the KFC lunchtime mix as well. Plenty going down at midday. You could be a winner, so make sure you get yourself into the draw. We got Juvenile and Soldier Boy on the way. Here is Jay Boog. Let's do it again. It's

0: Juvenile and Soulja Slim with Slow Motion here on your My Days with Storm. Coming up after the break, we've got 50 Cent on the way. I don't know what you heard about me. Also, I hope we're all over the trauma of having to listen out for Chris Brown and Usher songs, because we got some Kehlani and some Usher Should Have Never on the way too. It's coming up in 3.5 minutes here on My.
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Fortified Danelle Lewis, that is Missing My Love, here on Your My Days with Storm. For those of you who are like big fans of Krispy Kreme, they're kind of like bringing the magic of the big screen straight to your couch. They've dropped a limited edition movie night range, and it's like specifically or specially crafted for like a cozy winter movie night. Maybe you got whānau friends coming over, gearing up for high stakes blockbusters like, I don't know, Disney's Avatar and Fire and Wind or something. It has caramel popcorn. Oh, here we go. These are the flavor donuts. Caramel popcorn, which is a shell donut filled with rich caramel dipped in, and then it's got caramel popcorn on it. Sour blue raspberry and sweet and salty. It's going to be available from this Wednesday for a limited time only at Krispy Kreme New Zealand stores. So if you are having like a movie night, that sounds like, first of all, delish. Secondly, I want in. And third, it's all kicking off on Wednesday, so make sure you get amongst. We've got J. Cole on the way. We've got some Kalohe Kai, Tuihi's latest as well. Here's Giveon of his latest album. This one's called Jezebel. Be on my...

0: Giveon's finally over his breakup and ready to hit the dance floor.
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0: That was Jezebel on My.
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0: What song would you like to vote for, Poppy?
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0: thought Deep Cut, Pink. No, I was in there. I was in the bag.
2: Major from the North Shore, who would you have voted for?
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5: Oh, nice, Manu.
2: Crazy, man. AJ?
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Khalid with Talk. He's going to be joining us here in Aotearoa this year. We got all your deets up at maya.rover.nz. Team Fame and Nixon from the My Morning Crew have teamed up to discover strength they didn't know they had with Outward Bound. There was certainly some heights involved with that as well. 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They set the ultimate Outward Bound inspired trust test by sending them high up above to guide one another through a high ropes course. 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All thanks to Outward Bound to become a weapon for yourself and your team. We've got Eminem on the way. We got some Kehlani as well. Here's Armour and Brent Fryers. This is Need a Bad here on Maya.

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0: Kehlani, Out the Window, one of the biggest tracks from 2025. Here on your My Days with Storm, up after the break, we got a $50 KFC voucher to give away, plus your KFC lunchtime mix. So basically, we'll hold down the music for you while you're watching who's going to be making the first All Black squad for 2026 under Dave Rennie's reign, which is coming up in 3.5. Here am I.
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